I'm going to go.

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0: we have any more, my business for me, come here, my compraco.
1: Aye,
0: boy, a boy, a boy, a boy, a boy, a boy, a boy, a boy, a boy, a boy,
1: a boy, a boy,
0: a boy, a boy, a boy, a boy, a boy, a boy, a boy, a boy, a boy, a
1: boy, a boy, a boy, a boy, a
0: Say ya, and what? If ye, if ye, and must may, I say.
1: Say ye, say ye, say ye, say ye, say ye, say ye,
0: and what? I can see, Mr. Ned, your drunk man, who, so yard in a pack and bar, who was the coat, when is the coat, that's a boy who would overcome. Yeah, what drunk man, who would in a pack and

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So they find him near here. 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Anna, the uncle driver, maybe. Yeah, don't call driver. Ah, what I was at the what you want to get more son of the Abron one of them? Eh, y'all see. Only knew them. Only your best, you know. 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

0: Hello and good morning. Here is the headline news on Wells Radio, 89.3 FM, your preferred awesome radio. We are reaching you live from Wells Broadcasting House along Alaafin Avenue, Oluwole Estate, Ibadan. I am Kunle Olowo. President Tinubu pledges technology-enabled military operations to combat insecurity protests in Nigerians. And the federal government meets Dangote refinery oil marketers to reduce petrol prices. And also the federal government reaffirms its commitment to strengthen the Nigerian armed forces through sustained investment in modern military equipment, improved personnel welfare and intelligence-driven operations to tackle the country's evolving security challenges. The Independent National Electoral Commission, INEC, partners with the Independent Corrupt Practices and other related offences commission to retain its staff on promoting integrity and preventing corruption ahead of the 2027 general elections. The Nigerian Meteorological Agency issues a fresh flood risk alert for July 1st to 10th across Lagos State and 26 other states. And the United States President Donald Trump confirms he asked FIFA to review United States striker Folarin Balogun's one-match suspension at the World Cup. And that's the headline news. You can join us at 6:30 a.m. on Perspective Unlimited. You can also call or WhatsApp Wells Radio Newsroom on 091-6893-2000 for any eyewitness accounts. I am Kunle Olowo. Thank you for listening and God bless you.
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1: You are awesome. 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

0: Yes, it is another beautiful Tuesday morning. Today is the 7th day of July, 2026. And you're on to Wells Radio 89.3 FM, your preferred awesome radio. Once again, it is time for Perspective Unlimited. And my name is Kunle Olowo. We'll be talking about issues as seen on the front pages of our dailies this morning. And of course, the three newspapers we are going to be sampling this morning, I will include the Punch newspaper, the Guardian, and also the Daily Sun. And I will not be doing this alone. Of course, in the studio with me is Chukwu Emeka Monachiso, who is our analyst this morning. Good morning, Chukwu Emeka.
1: Good morning, Kunle.
0: Yes, we are here again.
1: Yeah, thank God for his mercies.
0: Thank God for his mercies, yeah. Yes. We thank should God, always thank God.
1: Because, thank God for the gift of life.
0: Yes, because it is not our doing.
1: It is not.
0: Sleeping and waking up every morning.
1: It's a miracle.
0: It's a miracle. What's thanking God for? And I'm happy to be here this morning with you again. And today we are seeing headlines again as we've been seeing for days, I should say, especially with this issue of Adeyemi. And the recent development about his father. Well, we are going to get into that. First of all, we should read the headlines as seen on the front pages of the newspaper this morning. And we will start with the front page of the Punch newspaper this morning.

So like I said, we are going to be starting from the Punch newspaper this morning, and the largest caption on Punch newspaper this morning reads, and that's about the fake agency scandal. Presidency under pressure as police arrest Adeyemi's father. The three writer stories to that: police action triggers legal backlash as NBA president signs condemn substitute arrest. Another writer story: accountant general says PFIPC received no funds. Senate absolves Akpabio. And the last story, the last rider to that story: senators meet today, insist 1.3 billion naira controversial allocation from executive, not the National Assembly. That's on page 2 of the Punch News.

vows to defeat foreign jihadists at borders. That story is on page 7. And still on page 7 on the South African crisis, federal government extend evacuation, 270 more expected. And on page 9, Tinubu orders probe of Meta, Google AI platform. And also on page 19, 10 Kwara APC governor aspirants protest against Abdul Razak. Those stories you can find on the front page of The Punch. And also, still on the front page of The Punch, Shetima Obasanjo go on, others celebrate Army Day. That story is on page 10. And on page 9, UBA named Norom chairman as Elumelu bows out. And on page 5, outrage as Russian strike kills Ukraine-based Nigerian medical students. That story is on page 5 if you're interested. And finally, on page 9, marketers push 800 naira per liter, seek import license. Those are the stories you can find on the front page of the Punch newspaper this morning.

And now moving over to the front page of the Guardian newspaper, the largest caption reads, despite glut, local cement price nearly doubles Africa's average. That's the reason, page 6. And on page 3, FG insists on fuel price slash at meeting with Dangote Refinery and marketers. On page 5, FG offers Nigerians final evacuation. Nance gives South African ultimatum to leave. That's the reason, page 5. And on page 3, Tinubu unveils strategy to defeat terrorists, modernize armed forces. Still on the front page of the Guardian newspaper, another story we have here, ADC accuses federal government of pushing 17 million Nigerians into acute hunger. That's the reason, page 29. And on page 5, Vatican envoy Sultan meets at National Mosque, warns against extremism. And on page 13, 10 killed, 1 injured in fresh attacks on Plateau Niger communities. And Inorom takes over from Elumelu as UBA chairman. That's the business news found on page 18 of the Guardian newspaper this morning. And PFIPC scandal draws in OAGF, Falana, Ogbomoso leaders in fresh twist. That's the reason, page 6. And on page 5, federal government probes anti-competitive practice by Meta, Google, X against Nigerian media. Those are the stories you can find on the front page of the Guardian newspaper this morning.

And finally, on the front page of the Daily Sun this beautiful morning, the largest caption, FCCPC investigates Google, Meta, other big tech firms. The writer story to that probe centers on allegation of ripoff of Nigerian media. That story is on page 26 of the Daily Sun. And on xenophobia, Nance gives South African businesses interest 4 days to leave Nigeria. And there's a writer story to that, FG to evacuate more Nigerians. And that story is on page 26 of the Daily Sun. Still on the front page of the Daily Sun, federal workers demand wage award arrears, 300,000 minimum wage. That story is on the front page and continues on page 6 of the Daily Sun. On page 28, editors hold the 4th Jakonde lecture, July 23rd. And on page 2, FG queries high petrol cost amid falling crude prices. And the writer story to that, meets Dangote and marketers. That story is on page 2. Still on page 2, Tony Elumelu to retire as UBA chairman, August 21, names Unorom as a successor. And on Oyo school children abduction,

Obi accuses Tinubu of not calling Makinde. The rider story to that says President Tinubu should not seek re-election. That story is on page 26 of the Daily Sun this morning. There is also a picture here of the forum of former deputy governors of Nigeria's national expos and BOT members, led by the national chairman, His Excellency Dr. Chris Alozie Okumas, paid a courtesy visit to our grand patron, former president, Dr. Goodluck Ebele Jonathan, GCFR, to intimate him on the upcoming 5th Annual National Conference holding on the 20th and 21st of October, 2026. There's a picture of them during the meeting here on the front page of the Daily Sun this morning.

0: All right, it is time for us to now delve into the issues as seen on the front pages of our dailies this morning. And I think the one that concerns all Nigerians, especially when it has to do with mobility, is the price of fuel that has skyrocketed since the issue with the United States and Iran and the closure of the Strait of Hormuz. We all know that that issue has almost been resolved now by the United States and Iran, and the price of crude oil has actually dropped to as low as $71 to $72 a barrel. And yet, Nigerians are still complaining about the amount that the petrol is still being sold per liter. And that is when you compare it to what the price was when before the war and what it is now. Now, according to reports we are seeing on the Punch newspaper, the independent petroleum marketers on Monday actually pushed for the restoration of importation rights and projected that the pump price of premium motor spirit, popularly called petrol, could fall below 800 naira per liter as the federal government intensifies efforts to force down the cost of petrol. Now, the development came as the federal government met with major operators in the downstream petroleum sector, including representative of the Dangote Petroleum Refinery, over what he described as the disconnect between the falling global crude oil price and the relatively high pump prices of petrol in the domestic market. At its stakeholders meeting on cost-reflective pricing of PMS held at the headquarters of the Nigerian Midstream and Downstream Petroleum Regulatory Authority in Abuja, brought together the federal government, the Federal Competition and Consumer Protection Commission, the Independent Petroleum Marketers Association of Nigeria, Major Energy Marketers Association of Nigeria, the Depot and Petroleum Products Retailers Association of Nigeria, the Depot and Petroleum Products Marketers Association of Nigeria, the Nigerian Association of Road Transport Owners, and other major operators in the sector. Now, Chukwuemeka, I would like to, you are very aware, I know you are very vast, especially in international politics, and you've been following the story of US and Iran and how it affected the pricing of petrol, especially in Nigeria and globally, as a matter of fact. I can't say for other countries. I don't know if they have reduced their petrol prices, but I live in Nigeria. I drive a car, and I know exactly what the pump prices are saying. If this meeting is holding now for the federal government to try to force down the price of petrol in the country by these marketers, is it a welcome development from the federal government, or do you think that the refineries or the refiners actually do have a valid point for leaving the petrol price as high as it is the moment?
1: Kunle, there's no valid point. You see, the government is taking a positive step, but it's long overdue.
0: So you believe it's a positive step?
1: It's a positive step, yes, but it's long overdue. If you look at, it was just 2 days ago, you know, the Strait of Hormuz has been quiet, relatively quiet. Mm. Just 2 days ago, or yesterday, Iran once again fired at a Qatar-flagged ship. Mm. You know, and you know that whatever happens along that corridor will definitely have spiral effect around the globe. Mm. But when it comes to Nigeria, like we know, we have said it here, that things don't obey the law of gravity in our country. What goes up hardly comes down because it's a bazaar. There is no consequences for bad behavior. Whatever you want to do to make money, do it. It's a free for all. You understand? So, and government has left this thing to fester for too long, where the price of crude has fallen. And there is no reason why we still be buying fuel at the same amount we are buying it when the heat in the middle East was on a very high. Hmm. So, if we are running a system where there is law and order, and government appears to be in charge and in control, when these things happened, when there was a relatively peace in the Middle East, it should have reflected. Hmm. But it didn't reflect. And that's why we are still buying that fuel at the price we are buying it when the conflict was raging. So what government, I want to see what government will do, whether they will even obey government. And don't forget that this thing happened in US also. Trump came down hard on gas gouging.
0: Mm. And it seemed they didn't obey that.
1: They did. He came down and said any company, anybody, any individual, any entity that violates that what he said will be sanctioned.
0: Mm.
1: All of them killed.
0: Startup.
1: Yes. But here in Nigeria, why it is happening here is what I don't understand. Because it's the same people who are in positions of authority are the same people who actually are behind these businesses. So that's why it is very difficult to implement. I pray that government will actually, I don't know whether they will listen to the government.
0: Hmm.
1: I don't know.
0: But now that the marketers are saying that the petrol could actually sell for as less as 800 naira per liter. How realistic is this?
1: 800 naira is still very high, Kunle.
0: It's still very high.
1: Yes, as far as I'm concerned. It's still very, so
0: this without subsidy.
1: Wait it. This crude is here. Is it not our, do we import it? It's here.
0: But they said it's global.
1: Kunle,
0: market
1: forget
0: price.
1: Global. When it is about hardship, price increase, it becomes global. Even when global, yes, understand what I'm saying. Even when things come down, it will not become global. You won't hear it again. Let the price come down. Hmm. I support what government is. If they will listen to them, don't forget that we are running a system where people do whatever they like and they get away with it. If they will listen to government, fine. But it is the silent stupidity of Nigerians that are keeping this thing the way it is. If people should wake up and say no. Enough is enough. Let us even enjoy some of these things.
0: Hmm.
1: It will happen, but people will not say it. Everybody will keep quiet, and people will just come make money and eat. The way we run this country, I ask myself, because I have read about other countries. Look at a country as small as Zambia. How many years ago? It was just bread. Government put a small amount of money on bread, loaf of bread. This bread we eat here. Came out and said, no, you can't touch this. I don't know why they are so much in love with the bread in Zambia. They came out and government immediately reversed itself. That's the way it should be. Because without the people, there's no government.
0: Hmm. Okay, so we all know that Dangote Refinery is the only refinery we have functional in Nigeria now. The one owned by the federal government is still going through rehabilitation, as we have seen in the news. And we know that very recently, another deal was signed with a Chinese company to revamp one of the refineries that is not functioning in Nigeria. But like I said, as we stand, Dangote is the only functional refinery in Nigeria. And yet, the independent petroleum marketers are demanding the restoration of petrol import rights. Why do you think this is so?
1: Look, there was an understanding with Dangote that as far as it continues to meet domestic demand, nobody will be allowed to import. But that is wrong. One person can, well, he has, if I say it now, well, some of my friends will start crucifying me. Dangote is a businessman. Nigeria created him. You understand?
0: Mm.
1: But the idea of you alone, making these things available is not, I don't understand.
0: Not
1: it.
0: Sustainable.
1: It's not. And, you mentioned Chinese people coming to revamp Port Harcourt and Warri as refineries. Let me tell you something, Azikunle. You see, that agreement, Nigeria should take that in with a pinch of salt. Like I said, we don't ask questions about our common wealth. Imagine Chinese partners coming to revamp Warri and Port Harcourt refineries. They will bear the full cost, according to the CEO of NNPCL. Bashir Bayo Ojulari, he said that they will bear the full cost. If these people bear the full cost, are we not willing our refineries to China? If they bear the full cost of maintenance, of putting everything into work, are we not willing these refineries to China? That's a very big question.
0: A lot of people might not want to agree with that.
1: It's not his property. It's not Bayo Ojulari's property. It belongs to Nigeria. Mm. What I'm saying is, the idea of allowing Chinese partners to bear the full cost of revamping Warri and Port Harcourt refineries, what are the implications on our economy? That's the question I'm asking.
0: Mm.
1: Does it mean that if they come out and say, okay, we spent 30 billion to revamp both refineries, and we are going to And we are not, and we will not allow Nigeria to make use of these two refineries in the next 30 or 50 years until we recover our money. How does it affect our economy? That's the question I'm asking. Because, okay, another question again is, we removed fuel subsidy with the proviso that, oh, we will get a lot of money to revamp critical infrastructure, which our refineries are part of it. How come are we so broke as a country that we cannot revamp, that we cannot bear the cost of revamping Warri and Port Harcourt refineries? Why bringing in the Chinese people to bear the full cost of revamping these refineries? At what is the implication? What are the consequences?
0: Some people might want to say maybe there are some political undertones, because remember that in the last era of Muhammadu Buhari, money was actually allocated for the revamping of these refineries.
1: Which
0: even at the beginning of this administration, the Kaduna refinery was said to be working for maybe about 3 days or 2 hours. I don't know.
1: All the money that Buhari spent was just for it to work for 3 days.
0: Maybe that is why they are trying to bring in foreign investors, because they will be more
1: not
0: serious.
1: Foreign, no. I'm not talking of, if you are talking of expertise, you are bringing in Chinese.
0: But we are still going to
1: be. You are funding it. That's a different thing. But you are bringing Chinese people. They are going to use their money.
0: Would it not still drive competition with them and Dangote?
1: I don't understand my country, honestly speaking.
0: But I believe competition usually drives.
1: I'm not
0: prices.
1: Talking of competition.
0: No, but there will be competition.
1: What I'm saying is this. I'm not talking of revamping the refineries. Mm-hmm. It is okay. My own take is this. Why bringing Chinese people to bear the full cost of revamping the refineries? What are the economic consequences on the country? That's what I'm saying. I'm not talking of competition. If we have fuel flowing all over the place, all of us will enjoy. People will have transportation. The transport fares will come down. But what I'm saying is this: what are the implications of allowing Chinese people to come and revamp the refineries? And they will bear the full cost. Is it, are they for the Christmas? What are they taking after bearing the full cost? What are the consequences on our economy? That's what I'm saying. I'm not talking of competition. No. Let them come and revamp it. And let's have something in line with Dangote's. So let them work at pari passu. But the issue is this. What are the implications of these people coming to lose their own money to revamp the refineries? Are they for the Christ? Are they going to do it after we say, oh, thank you, Chinese people, you can go back to your country? What are the implications? Ojula really didn't say it.
0: Okay, away from the price of petrol now, because we have other stories here we would like to look at. And talking about implication, we know that the story we've been following for some days now, that is about the Director General of the purported Presidential Economic Advisory Council and Presidential Foreign Investment Promotion Council, PFICP. That's in person of Adeyemi Adeniyi. He's actually gone into hiding. We all know that after the issue actually started. Now we have a report on Vanguard saying that the police have actually arrested the father and family friend of the embattled Director General of the agency in Ogbomosho. In Oshogbo. Okay, we have having conflicting reports here. Oshogbo and then Oyo State, the report actually has. I recall that Adeniyi had gone into hiding following revelations that he had allegedly scammed the federal government through the creation of fake presidential council. The arrest came on a day. Officer of the Attorney General of the Federation clarified that no Central Bank of Nigeria CBN account was successfully opened for the controversial council, insisting that no public funds had been released to the body despite its budgetary allocation, contrary to the position of the presidential spokesperson, and that's in person of Bayo Onanuga. Now, it seems like this story is taking a different twist. I'd like to ask you, Chukwuemeka, what do you think of the latest developments in this alleged fake presidential council scandal?
1: You see, Kunle, our country is a funny place. Very funny. And if I go by my belief as a Christian, I think hellfire will be full of Nigerians, especially our leaders. I'm coming. Kunle, this Prince Adeyemi.
0: Yes.
1: Does he mean that the man abducted our government? Number one question. Number two, you arrested this man on October 2025 on criminal charges. In 2026, you inserted 1.3 billion into the budget for the agency which you arrested the head. I'm coming Kule Weti. Substitutional arrest is illegal and unconstitutional in Nigeria. And it occurs when a friend or a relative wanted by the police could not be traced. Allegedly, for committing an offense, could not be traced. Now, you have been hobnobbing with this man. This man has gone on a fintech summit in Canada with government officials. SGF made a way for him to have office in secretariat. Head of service posted 300 staff to him. And now you said you cannot find him again, that you have declared him wanted. And you went to Obomoso to arrest an old man and even a friend who came to visit him. when you read all this, is a poorly written script. When I was in Nollywood, yes, I was there, and I wrote some scripts. Some of my films are still online. The scripts I wrote. This is a poorly written. The people who are writing this script they are poorly trained. They don't know what they are writing. Because there are so many on you write a script in such a way that you have suspense. People don't know where you will land. But this one, you wrote it in a way that people already know. Why arresting the old man in Obomoso? What did he do?
0: There's actually been reports here saying that renowned lawyer and human rights activist, Femi Falana, he has actually spoken about the arrest, and that some Obomoso leaders, they've actually also disowned and condemned this arrest.
1: It is wrong. It's unconstitutional and illegal. But we are not. Nigeria is not. Is a lawless place. I keep saying it.
0: But
1: it's not. It's not about legality. If it's about, if we are following the rule of law, some of these principal actors in this scandal will not be in government by now. They should be asked to go home until there's a thorough investigation. Why going to Obomoso?
0: So on the heels of arrest an old man, now, yes. On the heels of what you said now, you really believe that Femi Gbajabi Amila should step down?
1: He should not even come near the office right now. What is going on? Look at it. Look at this. A scandal as huge as this. You arrested this man, 2025. Over you charged him, 2026. You still inserted 1.3 billion into an agency headed by a man you arrested in 2025. Who are you talking to? Yeah, Nigerians fools. Are we deaf and dumb? Don't we have brain? That's what I'm saying. It's a script that at the end of the day, they are making mockery of themselves. What is happening? And that is why investors will not come here. They are looking, they are reading all these things. And how we are dancing naked in the Committee of Nations. And we say we are running the government. What kind of, you know, Kule, why arresting the old man in the first place? Playing to the gallery. Obama Shonan will be boiling. They have come to carry him. But you were rolling around with this man. He was attending functions with you. He was meeting foreign dignitaries on your behalf. You didn't arrest him.
0: 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We need to quickly go and pay some bills now. And when we come back, we are still going to talk more on the story of Adeyemi, his disappearance and the arrest of his father in Ogbomoso. Do stay with us.
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0: All right, you're welcome back to the second half of Perspective Unlimited on Wales Radio 89.3 FM, your preferred awesome radio. Now, before we went on that quick commercial break, we were talking about the issue surrounding the fake agency that was created, and the federal government is denying the existence. And then, of course, the follow-up arrest of the agency's director general, who is actually in hiding now, and then the backlash that has been coming against the federal government because of this arrest. Now, in that report, if you remember when we were talking about it, the Office of the Attorney General actually says that no funds were released despite budgetary allocation. What does that really tell us about the financial control of Nigeria? But before you say that, I would also like to open the phone lines so that people at home can actually be a part of the show too. So you can call and give us your comments on 0916893 1000, or you can also call 0915334893. The last number you can call is 0911333893. You can call us into the studio to give us your perspective about the issues we have been discussing. So now, Chukwuemeka, what do you think about the Nigerian financial control if the Accountant General of the Federation is actually saying that no funds were released despite the budgetary allocation?
1: Some people will even come out now to say they don't even know the man. Like we are seeing now, they have they disowned him. But he was rolling with them for so many, nobody knows the number of years they've been rolling together until the bubble burst. And everybody is now, and everybody is now saying that they don't know the man. If you see Kunle, it is difficult to believe anybody right now.
0: Including Adeniyi himself.
1: I'm coming. When this thing broke out, it was alleged that he opened account with Central Bank, the agency. How many days or weeks did it take them to come out to say, oh, he didn't open an account? We are living in a time of denial. They will deny everything in order to make the principal actors look innocent. Look at what Bayo Onanuga said when the thing broke out. He came out immediately and defended Albert Abiamila. We didn't know the man and this and that until the man started talking. Look, Kunle, we will not see the end of this because we are living in a country where nothing is again in black and white, if you ask me. Where people in government are not expected to be transparent? That's just the reason.
0: But
1: if our leaders are expected to be transparent, many of them will be ashamed of this story that is tied to them.
0: So like you said, transparency. And a lot of people will say maybe we should not be clouded by the fact that the federal government is involved. Now, the thing is that the story we've seen suggests that the agency was created and that particular amount of money was requested, you know, for the agency to keep running. And according to the reports we are seeing, that about 400 million was actually paid, and 200 was yet
1: balance.
0: Balance is what is causing all of this friction. Now, we cannot confirm this. That is the rumors that we are hearing. So I'm saying that let us even say this is anything to go by. Let's say this is anything to go by. And we are not being beclouded by the fact that the federal government is involved. Is it not already a criminal act, you know, for anybody to agree to create an agency and has actually paid the rebates at least once before?
1: Okay, wait, Kunle. I don't believe in rumors. Is it a rumor that head of service posted 300 staff? The federal government has not come to tell Nigerians that it's not true. SGF facilitated allocation of office in the federal secretariat. Is it rumor?
0: Let's quickly take this call, please. Hello, what is your name? Good morning. What is your name? Where are you calling us from?
2: Adarinka,
0: you have the floor.
2: Yeah, concerning soil of the book, I think the fuel should be brought down to the barest minimum because the reduction are not compared to when what it was before this administration came on board. So I just want to say that it should be brought down to the bare minimum. At least the hardship you are facing in the community to use it. Thank you very much.
0: Thank you very much for your contribution, ma'am.
1: So, Kule?
0: Yes.
1: Is it rumor that this man traveled to Canada on FinTech Summit with federal government? Is it rumor that this man was allowed to be receiving delegates from foreign countries? Is it rumor? They didn't know it was fake, that the man was fake. Kule, there are some stories. I'm a writer. There are some stories you will write. You will even laugh at yourself and say, why am I even writing? Who will even believe this story? Even a kid, 3-year-old kid, 5-year, will even look at this story and see a lot of holes. The government should come clean and tell Nigerians, we goofed. Adeyemi abducted us. We didn't know him too well. How come? National Assembly, how much was inserted? The same person. How did he do it? How did they con the presidency? How did they con the CBN? How did they con all these people that are around him? How did he do it? He must be a magician. And now they are coming to deny him, that they don't know him. Who are you telling?
0: All right, we believe that in days to come, we are still going to see more breaking news on this story. And eventually, I believe we are going to get to the bottom of the story. Let us know who is telling the truth, who is lying, who is fake, and who is true. Now, moving on from that story, because we have so many stories we need to talk about this morning. We know that we've been hearing about the xenophobic attacks that has been happening in South Africa, and the federal government has been evacuating and re-evacuating Nigerians from South Africa to make sure that they are not in a danger way. And we are seeing reports here on Punch that the federal government has actually extended the evacuation of about 270 more people. And according to the report on Punch, it says the federal government has announced plans to evacuate 270 Nigerian nationals from South Africa as part of ongoing efforts to repatriate citizens affected by the renewed xenophobic attacks and deteriorating security conditions in the country. The evacuation will be carried out on the fourth special night operation by a particular airline in Nigeria, which is scheduled to depart Lagos for Johannesburg today. That's the 7th of July, 2026, before returning to Nigeria with the affected citizens. According to the Ministry of Foreign Affairs, the aircraft is expected to depart Lagos at 3:30 p.m. and return with 270 registered evacuees. Making another phase of the government's repatriation program for Nigerians willing to return. Now, we know this xenophobic attacks has been happening even for years. It's been coming and going. Just about 2 days, we heard about two Nigerians again who were being shot and killed in South Africa. We know that the Nigerian government are actually even trying to push for some sort of compensation for Nigerians who own businesses there and have been evacuated, knowing that they will have nothing to fall on when they get to Nigeria. Now, all of this in play, and we are thinking that what exactly is the federal government doing? Is the evacuation the actual solution to this? Or are we supposed to sit down and have a talk with South African government? Because these are people who have actually made a living for themselves living there. And their businesses would have contributed to the growth of South Africa in a way or two. Or is the federal government supposed to hold real strict sanctions on South African business in Nigeria? What exactly is evacuation?
1: Kule, I thank the federal government for their response. You know, it doesn't usually happen. So when they do something good, you have to say it. I thank the federal government for sending, for Nigerians to come back home.
0: That's a chartered flight.
1: Yes, that's a very good one. But the question is this. Because we have to tell ourselves the truth. Nigerians in South Africa, how many of them are documented migrants? That's the question. You cannot enter somebody's country without valid papers and set up business. It's not done. If you are coming from a country where there's no gate, there's no fence, that does not mean that where you are going to, there's no gate, there's no fence. If you go there and run foul of their law, you pay for it. Nigeria will not have a case of a compensation if those Nigerians are not documented migrants. Whatever they have left behind, so be it. It's a lesson that we in Nigeria here, because we look at our country, the way we behave. Somebody will come from Chad and come here and stay. Somebody will come from Mali and come here and stay. Hmm. Even open bank account, we don't care. Because there's no fence, there's no gate here. You go to another man's country, where there is fence, where there is gate, you jump the fence and come in. And you set up business, and you are doing very well. And the day like this came up, and they seize your property, you are on your own.
0: Hmm.
1: Government will only ask for compensation for those Nigerians that have valid papers, and they are victims of xenophobic attacks. You understand my submission?
0: Hmm.
1: So that's where government, we had to say. But for those who jumped over the fence, you didn't pass through the gate, and stayed in South Africa.
0: But don't you think Nigerians are very sentimental, and they might...
1: There's no question of sentiment. We don't run a country with sentiment. The fact that we don't have a gate and a fence here does not mean that other countries will behave like us.
0: Hmm.
1: Because Nigeria is the place where we have been told that those killing us are not Nigerians. Then why are they killing us in our own country?
0: Hmm.
1: That's the question. So if you think that you go to UAE, you go to Saudi Arabia, you go there illegally and you start living large, and the day comes up whereby the people will rise up and say, go back to your country. What do you think? Everything you have gathered there is a waste. I'm coming. Nance, they are not saying that. They are not saying that they are giving how many days for South Africans to live in Nigeria?
0: They are giving them maybe about four days.
1: Look, you can't send South Africans living in Nigeria, documented South Africans living in Nigeria, you can't send them away. You cannot. Unless those...
0: But South Africans sending documented Nigerians...
1: That's what they said. Now, those who have come back to Nigeria, how many of them are documented migrants? How many of them? That's the question. Some of them are still there. They have papers. I even listened to their video, South African. They say they are not after... But the only question, the only problem South Africa has is this. You don't allow a mob to do what government should do.
0: Mm.
1: It is government that will determine who is documented and who is not documented.
0: Documented.
1: Not a mob going from house to house asking somebody, which country are you from? Where is the paper? Mm. What gave you the power to ask somebody the paper that brought him to your country?
0: But
1: that's where South Africa fails.
0: There is a lot of rumor out there saying that these attacks and this hatred for especially documented or undocumented foreigners in South Africa is actually stemmed out of the fact that especially Nigerians live very lavish lives and rumors about their women and all of that. Look, is this anything to go by?
1: Look, Kutkunle, when you have people who are lazy, how many South Africans have you seen in Nigeria? They don't go out. they don't travel. You understand? I have a friend, Facebook friend from South Africa. There's something they drink. I've forgotten the name of that.
0: So they like to relax.
1: They like to relax. You understand? And the people coming from outside will do the jobs they're supposed to do, which they cannot do. So it's not a question of living lavish lifestyles. And because of that, South African women don't like their men, because their men cannot, just like in Kenya. If you go to Kenya, Kule, and you come back without a wife, you are a strong man.
0: Yeah.
1: Kenyan women will follow you as far as we are Nigerian.
0: Hmm.
1: You understand? Because they see something in Nigerian men, that Nigerian men are workaholics.
0: Hmm.
1: Their men are laid back.
0: Nigeria is blessed.
1: The problem we have here is leadership. People who know next to nothing, running around as leaders.
0: Hmm.
1: That's the problem we have. Nigerians, that's why I keep saying that. I want to live and see where I'll be having Ghanaian Nigerian, Rwandan Nigerian, Ethiopian Nigerian, because they will come here.
0: Hmm.
1: We have everything. So the question of being workaholics, Nigerians have it. Every country, some of the African countries I've gone to, when you see a Nigerian, you will know. The guy is working hard because he knows that this is not my country. I have to leave. You understand? So if that thing will draw hatred to them, is it their fault?
0: Hmm.
1: Is it their fault that Nigerians are working hard? It's not the fault of Nigerians. They are wired to work hard. So if you people are not working hard, and as a result of working hard, your women are attracted to them, is it the fault of Nigerians?
0: Hmm.
1: I can't blame Nigerians on that score. I can't.
0: Okay, so xenophobic attacks have actually occurred several times over the years. We know that. Like you are saying now, can it be that, is it jealousy that we can say is making this, attacks or this hatred?
1: It's envy. Kule is pure envy. Envy. And you know what they are doing?
0: Synonymous to jealousy.
1: I watched one video. It was an Igbo guy. They confronted him. The guy stood his ground, said he bought the shop from a Chinese.
0: Let's take this call.
1: Hmm.
0: Hello, good morning. What is your name? Where are you calling us from?
3: Yes, sir. Ruth calling from Alakia.
0: Ruth from Alakia. You have the floor, Ruth.
3: Yes, sir. You know, sometimes I wonder if we can truly end corruption. Because how could a fake agency report letting operate from the federal secretariat and even pre budget allocation? It's so obvious that our government are not ready to tackle corruption. So I will just urge the EFCC and ICPC and other security agencies. They must expose everyone involved. And President Tinubu must ensure justice is served. Because Nigeria deserves accountability, not another scandal. I hope they do the need for that. Good morning.
0: Good morning. Thank you
1: so
0: very much.
1: So I watched the video. The guy said he bought a shop from a Chinese. And that he has even employed 25 South Africans. You know what they told him? You will give the shop to one of us. I just laughed. Whether the guy will manage the shop or not, he must give. That is where South African government failed. And Kunle, where is the what is the position of African Union in all of this? Just to tell you,
0: African
1: that
0: Union has not done anything.
1: Tutu-less bulldog. Just gathering of expired people. Who should go home and rest? What is the role of African Union? Why do we have African Union? When it was OAU, Organization of African Unity, when we had visionary leaders, people like Julius Nyerere, people that were truly leaders in Africa, they would have risen up to the occasion and called South Africans to order. But look at the crop of leaders we have all over Africa. Have they even brought the matter to AU? They can't. Because they are all birds of the same feather.
0: Okay, so in your own view, Chukwuemeka, what do you think is the most sustainable solution to the recurring xenophobic attacks in South Africa? Let's quickly take the stall before we hear your thoughts on that. Hello, good morning. What is your name? Where are you calling us from?
4: Good morning. I am Kichi Kuleolo.
0: Good morning, sir. That's such a title. Yes, sir.
4: And I have to thank Chukwuemeka this morning for letting us know that if you get to Kenya, that the women will try and follow us.
0: So that is your take home from what he said.
4: I'm going to Kenya.
0: Interesting.
4: So the point is this. On the issue of the South African issue, I would have thought that expected the outlets of South African company here, like the DL, I don't want to mention it, so that maybe I'm advertising them. I expected them to maybe shut down for like say 2 days or 3 days so that to show their backup for Nigerians that are being deported from their country, I mean from South Africa.
0: But if they shut down, would that not affect Nigerians based on the service they offer?
4: It's just going to be like a day or 2 days. Look at what happened when, and look at the children that are being kidnapped in New York State now. Private schools have to observe a day. They didn't go to school for a day just to show that their solidarity to those that are being kidnapped. So when they do that, it shows that they are, of course, they are concerned. It's not that Nigeria that we have a good heart. We know what would have happened to their companies, but we don't want to instigate anyone. We are not saying we should do anything to them, but at least they must show solidarity. And as well, those that are still in South Africa, I mean those Nigerians that are still in South Africa, is that they have to choose between life and death. Because they are saying that they are giving you a 30-day ultimatum. And
0: which has lapsed now.
4: It has collapsed on 30th of June. Now you are still in their country. What if anything happens to you? You are on your own. So come back to your country. Let us join us together to fix our country. And lastly, on the issue of the father of Adeyemi that was being whisked away yesterday by the security authorities, I'm not happy at that. Because number one, we have the ability that is working freely there over the population. We have Mele Kyari in NNPC that are alleged to have stolen that 210 billion naira was missing. And the guy said he's receiving a treatment in Jambi. And now we're having an issue with the list goes on and on. So why do you have to wink an innocent father who does not even know anything about what is happening? Why not? Have you arrested Kotabi Amila? Have you arrested the HOS? How many people have you arrested? I think that man should be freed and let those that are quite culpable be arrested. Thank you very much.
0: Thank you very much, Mr. Gwenga Mario. We can't take calls again now.
1: Gwenga Mario should not go to Kenya.
0: Should not go to Kenya. Yeah, but we have to round up now. But before we do, just very quickly in your view, what do you think is the most sustainable solution to this recurring xenophobic attacks in South Africa?
1: Let's fix Nigeria. If we have visionary leaders,
0: we don't need to go to South Africa.
1: South Africans will be coming here. People were coming here before. We don't need, but because we have crowd of people who are pretenders to whatever that they call leadership, they don't know anything, nothing, absolutely nothing. If we are visionary leaders, who think about tomorrow? Our leaders are thinking about the election. Visionary leaders think about tomorrow of Nigerians, their future. This country we have, that's why when they say in the church, let's pray that God will bless Nigeria. I don't pray that prayer. What I pray is that God give us people who are intelligent and who know what it takes to fix it in our country. Hmm. I don't pray, because he has blessed us. Why should you go to somebody and be asking to bless when he has blessed you? You are the one who refuse to organize yourself and have a good leader. And we always make excuses for failure of our leaders. We say they have done their bit. Hmm. Which bit? Why are you a leader? You have done your bit. How? And things are spoiling in the country. God bless Nigeria.
0: Thank you very much, Chikwuemeka, for your very in-depth analysis this morning. I'd like to say a big thank you to everybody who has been a part of the show. To remember, Perspective Unlimited airs on Wells Radio 89.3 FM every Mondays to Fridays by 6:30 to 7:30 a.m. Do join us again tomorrow morning for another interesting edition of the Perspective Unlimited. Now we are going to be giving space for the sports babby, who will come and be giving us updates on the World Cup as our sports AM sports comes next. Do stay tuned, and thank you for listening.

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I am number one family radio in the city of Ibadan. I am Lizette Femiolade, and yes, let's pray to God for our sport this morning. The World Cup 2026, there are three countries hosting it, Mexico, Canada, and USA. And guess what? None of these three countries are making it into the quarterfinals. Yes, you heard me right. But before we go straight to the World Cup stories, let's go straight to the local news this morning. And starting from table tennis, the Nigerian youth table tennis team have started preparation for the ITTF African Championship. Yes, the Nigerian youth table tennis teams have started their preparation for the upcoming ITTF African Youth Championship and Cup with an intensive training camp. And this training camp will play a crucial role in determining the final squad that will represent Nigeria in Accra, Ghana, with players' performances serving as the main criteria for selection.

In African champions at the under 19 and under 15 levels will head into the competition this time without their star players, talking about Moise Adegoke and Abdul Fattah Abdulbasit, who are no longer eligible after surpassing the age limit. But now we have another star player as the attention have now shifted to West African champion Kuti Matthew, who is expected to provide leadership and experience as Nigeria aims to defend their continental titles when the championship gets underway in Accra next week.

Still on local news this morning, Eric Chow, Nigeria head coach, has reportedly identified 35 foreign-based players eligible to represent the Olympic team. Aspiration begins for the country's next Olympic qualification campaign. Eric Chell, who is also the head coach of the Super Eagles, yes, also serves as the Nigeria Under-23 head coach, and this time he has intensified effort to assemble a competitive squad capable of returning Nigeria to the men's football tournament at the Olympic Games after missing the last two editions. Yes, apparently he has been scouting extensively across both the Nigerian Premier Football League, talking about the NPFL, and also European clubs, with a focus on identifying the country's most promising young talent. And among the overseas players that are under consideration are the newly signed Brighton and Hove Albion winger, talking about Zatop Ioana. Also, RB Leipzig winger Sulaimo Sanu and Famalicão forward Umar Abubakar, who attracted attention for their performances at the club level.

Eric Kjell is expected to combine the best performing foreign-based prospect with the standout home-based players as, of course, is trying to build the squad for the upcoming qualification series. The last time Nigeria competed in the men's Olympic football tournament was at the 2016 Rio Games, where the under 23 Eagles won the bronze medal, and since then the team has failed to qualify for the Tokyo 2020 and the Paris 2024 Olympic football competition.

The Women's African Cup of Nations tournament that is supposed to start from July 26 to August 16. And yet, the Super Falcons Rain Sola Babajide has come out to say that the increase in teams participating in this year's Women's African Cup of Nations will make it more exciting. Because man, the team have been expanded, you know, from 12 to 16 teams. But according to her, that is a motivation to win, you know, for them.

And yes, didn't look at news this morning, but still going, you know, towards the World Cup. Morocco, who have advanced to the quarterfinals of the 2026 FIFA World Cup, has secured a minimum of $31.5 million, equivalent of 44 billion naira in FIFA prize money, after advancing to the quarterfinals of the World Cup. And this financial reward comes as the Atlas Lions continue an impressive tournament campaign that has seen them emerge among the standout teams of the competition under FIFA's prize distribution structure. For the expanded 2026 World Cup, participating nations receive progressively higher payouts with each stage they reach. And Morocco booked their place in the last eight with a commanding 3-goal-to-win victory over Canada, one of the hosts of this year's World Cup, in the round of 16, setting up a quarterfinal showdown against France. And should Morocco progress to the semi-finals, of course, the earnings will increase further with additional prize money available at every subsequent stage of the tournament.

And also when asked if their goals is still the same, according to her, she says that they are aiming to be champions of Africa and also to qualify for the next year's World Cup. The pressure is still the same. They want to win and yes, they are determined to keep their trophy.

In the early hours of yesterday, Mexico and Canada played. And yes, Mexico is another country that, you know, hosting this year's World Cup. And I know Serbia, England, they always do this thing. They Serbia come out from all the stage. Mexico too.

Even with the red card in that game for England, because Mexico played a 10-man squad, England went straight, to the next round.

And yes, another game was played yesterday, and at this one, they pay me pass. Portugal and Spain played yesterday. And of course, it was a very, you know, it was a highly anticipated game because you all know that, the GOAT, talking about Ronaldo, was supposed to play, was going to play in the Portugal squad. I mean, the Portugal squad, we have Nuno Mendes, we have Bruno Fernandes, we have Bernardo Silva, we have Ronaldo, you know, the list goes on. And then in the Spain squad, the likes of Cucurella, Lamine Yamal, Merino, the list goes on. Me can no lie, I don't already say Portugal no go go to the next round, but now the way Portugal jam, now you they pay me pass. Well, yes, Cristiano Ronaldo's World Cup dream ends as Spain beats Portugal with a lone goal courtesy of Merino. Yesterday, I was literally torn, you know, from being an Arsenal fan and also a fan of Cyril. Because, I mean, I literally knew that Spain was going to defeat Portugal. But my question was, why did it have to be an Arsenal player? Like, Merino, why?

USA and Belgium played. And yes, USA is the last country, you know, of the last host to actually lose a place in the quarterfinal. Belgium defeated USA with a commanding 4-1. To be fair, Tillman played well. He scored at the 31st minute for USA. But Belgium was literally on fire this morning. And even though this time Folarin Balogun led the coverage, you know, he was there. Belgium forward Charles de Ketelaere stole the headlines. And he has scored a brace.

And today by 5 p.m. Argentina, Egypt. It can't be like set up. And I don't really talk this thing, see. Now, nah, waste of time if you want to watch Messi in this tournament. It's literally a tour. Because I know for a fact that, you know, Ronaldo fans are going to switch to want to see how Messi is going to play today. Let me advise you right now. Do not hate watch Messi. And it's Argentina against Egypt. Right now, it's only Morocco that is an African team that has advanced to the quarterfinals. Should Argentina beat Egypt, Morocco will remain the only African team to go to the quarterfinals. But should, you know, Egypt defeat Argentina, which I don't know, I don't think is possible to be honest, Egypt and Morocco remain the only African team in the tournament. Mind you, 10 teams advanced to the round of 32. Five p.m. Argentina, Egypt, and by 9 p.m. Switzerland and Colombia.

Now Switzerland are unbeaten in 7 matches and they just won their first World Cup knockout match. But Colombia have kept 3 clean sheets in this World Cup, a first in their history, and also in this particular, in this four World Cup matches, they've only conceded just 1 goal. And don't forget that they topped a group containing Portugal, drawing a 0-0 in the decisive final game. FIFA ranked number 19, Switzerland, and FIFA ranked number 13, Colombia will go head to head by 9 p.m.

And a quick one in tennis this morning. The Wimbledon is still going on. And Britain Arthur Ferry has continued his outstanding Wimbledon run with a thrilling 5-set comeback victory over Grigor Dimitrov to reach the quarterfinals and make history. I mean, Ferry has been the only British player left in India singles draw since the second round and kept home hopes alive with a dramatic 7-5, 3-6, 4-6, 6-4, 7-6 victory in front of the entire crowd. The world number 114 made his debut on Wimbledon's biggest stage just a short walk from where he grew up. Showed remarkable character and resilience throughout to achieve the biggest win of his career. And yes, it's the fourth British wildcard to reach a Grand Slam quarterfinal and the lowest ranked player to reach the men's last eight at the Wimbledon for 12 years. I mean, it's literally world 114. Yet he has reached the Grand Slam quarterfinals and the men's last eight at Wimbledon.

And to the woman side still on tennis this morning, Jasmine Paolini. Jasmine Paolini. Yeah, she secured a gritty win over Alexandra Elar to reach the Wimbledon quarterfinals and end the Filipinas' historic run. I mean, Alexandra Elar became the first player from the Philippines to reach the fourth round of a major in the Open era when she beat defending champion Iga Swiatek on Saturday. And despite fighting her to force a deciding set, she was unable to continue her dream run as she fell to a 6-4, 4-6, 6-3 defeat by the resident Interland, talking about Jasmine Paolini. And this is the first time that Paolini has reached the quarterfinals of a Grand Slam since she reached back-to-back finals at the French Open and the Wimbledon in 2024. And yes, Paolini, who is a 14th seed, struggled with a foot injury this year. But yes, she is in the quarterfinal. And yes, she'll be facing the Ukrainian 12th seed, talking about Marta Kostov for a place in the semifinal. And yes, back to football, back to the gossip update this morning before I take my leave. Tottenham will face Bournemouth Reserve with an €85 million bid for the French forward Eligino Kroppi, despite the Cherries insisting that a 20-year-old is not for sale. And Atletico Madrid will look to replace Antoine Griezmann with former Liverpool star, talking about Mohamed Salah, who is currently at the World Cup with Egypt. Arsenal have added West Ham and DR Congo right back Aaron Wan-Bissaka to their list of potential replacement for Ben White should the England international leave this summer. And Liverpool have joined Chelsea and Manchester United in the race for the West Ham Dutch attacker Crescencio Somerville. And last but not the least, Chelsea will hand England under-19 international Jesse Derry a new contract to ward off interest from Bayern Munich. Thank you for tuning to AM Sport this morning. My name remains the same. I am Lizette Femi Oloyade, your one and only sport baby. Enjoy the rest of the day. Bye for now.

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Here is the world news at noon on Wales Radio, 89.3 FM, your preferred awesome radio. We are reaching you live from Wales Broadcasting House along Alaafin Avenue, Oluyole Estate, Ibadan. I am Kunle Olowo. First, the headlines. Marketers push for fuel import rights, says petrol could drop below 800 naira per litre. NIMC enrolls over 136 million Nigerians in National Identity Database. And police arrest father of suspects in alleged fake presidential agency case. And Guinea-Bissau to hold referendum on expanding presidential powers. Blast rock Damascus during Macron's visits. And in sports, all three World Cup co-hosts eliminated from tournaments. Those are the headlines. Now the news in detail. On the news this afternoon, the independent petroleum marketers have urged the federal government to restore fuel import rights, saying the pump price of premium motor spirit, also known as petrol, could fall below 800 naira per litre if competition in the downstream sector is strengthened. The appeal was made yesterday during a stakeholders meeting on petrol pricing held at the headquarters of the Nigerian Midstream and Downstream Petroleum Regulatory Authority in Abuja. The meeting was convened by the federal government to address the gap between failing global crude oil prices and the relatively high cost of petrol in domestic markets. Speaking at the meeting, the national president of the Independent Petroleum Marketers Association of Nigeria, Abubakar Maigandi, called on the government to allow independent marketers to import petroleum products directly while supporting local refineries. Maigandi also disclosed that independent marketers have already reduced petrol prices by about 125 naira per litre nationwide and expressed optimism that direct access to products from the Dangote refinery would lead to further price reduction in the coming weeks. And the National Identity Management Commission says it has enrolled more than 136 million Nigerians and legal residents into the National Identity Database as part of efforts to strengthen the country's digital identity system. The Commission disclosed this today following a stakeholder meeting with the Federal Ministry of Budget and Economic Planning on the implementation of the newly enacted National Identity Management Commission Act. According to the Commission, the new law places the national identification number at the center of Nigeria's identity system under a one-person, one-identity framework aimed at creating a single and secure identity database for all residents. The Director General of the NIMC, Abusoye Koka Odushote, said the Commission is working to ensure all Nigerians and legal residents are enrolled and issued national identification numbers as quickly as possible. She added that the identity database will support national planning, improve public service delivery, promote financial inclusion, and strengthen digital governance. Meanwhile, the Minister of Budget and Economic Planning, Senator Abubakar Bagudu, described the new law as a major step towards building a secure and inclusive identity management system and urged all levels of government to adopt the national identification number as the country's single identity standard. Also in the news this afternoon, the Nigerian police force has reportedly arrested the father of Prince Adeniyi Adeyemi, the man facing trial over the alleged 1.3 billion naira presidential foreign investment promotion council scandal. The arrest was said to have taken place yesterday at the family residence in Ogbomosho, Oyo State, as the investigation continued into the alleged ghost agency linked to the presidency.
Prince Adeyemi, who claims to be the Director General of the Presidential Foreign Intervention Promotion Council, is currently standing trial before the Federal High Court in Abuja on charges of conspiracy, forgery and impersonation. The federal government has also listed the Chief of Staff to the President, Femi Wajabiamila, and 10 others as prosecution witness. Senior Advocate of Nigeria, Femi Falana, condemned the arrest, describing it as unlawful. He argued that it is no legal basis for arresting a suspect relative when the accused has undertaken to appear before the court. Eyewitness in the area also alleged that police officers arrived at the family residence in several vehicles before taking Adeyemi's father into custody, while the elderly mother was said to have been left in distress following the incidents. You are still listening to the World News on Wales Radio 9.3 FM. Now moving to the foreign scene, Guinea-Bissau's military-led government has announced plans to hold a nationwide referendum on August 30 to decide whether to amend the country's constitution and expand the powers of the president. The decision was announced yesterday in a decree issued by the ruling junta, which seized power in November 2025, days after a presidential election, suspending the electoral process and taking control of the government. The military government says fresh elections to restore civilian rule will take place on December 6 after the referendum. It also maintained that the transitional leader, General Hutal Ntam, will not be eligible to contest the presidential election. If approved, the constitutional amendments will replace the current parliamentary system with a presidential system, allowing the president to appoint the prime minister and members of government, as well as dissolve parliament. Guinea-Bissau has experienced repeated political instability, including several military coups since gaining independence from Portugal in 1974. Former President Umaro Sissoko Embalo, who was removed from office in 2025, had ruled by decree after dissolving the opposition-controlled parliament in 2023. Still in the foreign scene, explosions were reported near the hotel where French President Emmanuel Macron was staying during an official visit to Syria, raising fresh concerns over the country's security situation. The blast occurred today, shortly after President Macron met with Syrian President Ahmed al-Sharaa at the presidential palace. French officials said the explosion were not heard from the presidential motorcade and the scheduled meeting went ahead as planned. Security sources said the explosion occurred in the vicinity of the hotel, with smoke seen rising into the air. Roads around the area were immediately sealed off as security personnel responded to the incident. President Macron is the first European Union head of state to visit Syria since the 2024 overthrow of former President Bashar al-Assad by rebel forces led by Ahmed al-Sharaa. The visit comes as Syrian new leader seeks to rebuild the war-ravaged country and strengthen ties with Western and Middle Eastern nations despite ongoing security challenges and recurring violence.

And finally, on the foreign scene, NATO leaders are set to announce armed deals worth tens of billions of dollars as part of efforts to strengthen Europe's defense capabilities and demonstrate increased military spending in response to calls from the United States. The announcement will be made at a dinner today during a NATO's Defense Industry Forum in Ankara, Turkey, ahead of a summit involving U.S. President Donald Trump, Turkish President Recep Tayyip Erdogan, and other leaders of the military alliance. NATO Secretary General Mark Rutte said European allies have significantly increased defense spending due to growing security concerns following Russia's invasion of Ukraine, as well as sustained pressure from President Trump for member states to contribute more to alliance collective defense. Meanwhile, reports indicate that President Trump may signal support for Turkey's return to the F-31 fighter jet program during talks with President Erdogan. The United States removed Turkey from the program and imposed sanctions in 2019 after Ankara acquired Russia's S-400 air defense system. In the ever-exciting world of sport, United States, Mexico and Canada, joint host of the 2026 FIFA World Cup, have all been eliminated from the tournament following the US's 4-1 defeat to Belgium in the round of 16 yesterday in Seattle. The US exit completes a difficult tournament for all three host nations, who had each reached the knockout stage on home soil but fell short of the quarterfinals. Canada were the first of the trio to bow out, losing 3-0 to Morocco in the round of 16 on Saturday. Mexico followed on Sunday, suffering a 3-2 defeat to England at the Estadio Aztec in Mexico City in front of more than 80,000 fans. United States elimination yesterday completed the sweep. And that is it on the world news at noon. But before we end the news, here are the highlights. Independent petroleum marketers urged the federal government to restore fuel imports rights, saying the pump price of petrol, premium motor spirits, also known as petrol, could fall below 800 naira per litre if competition in the downstream sector is strengthened. The National Identity Management Commission says it has enrolled more than 136 million Nigerians and legal residents into National Identity Database as part of efforts to strengthen the country's digital identity system. We also send in the news that the Nigerian police force reportedly arrested the father of Prince Adeniyi Adeyemi, the man facing trial over the alleged 1.3 billion naira Presidential Foreign Intervention Promotion Council scandal. And we said in the foreign scene that Guinea-Bissau's military-led government has announced plans to hold a nationwide referendum on August 30 to decide whether to amend the country's constitution and expand the powers of the president. We also reported that explosions were reported near the hotel of French President Emmanuel Macron, where he was staying during an official visit to Syria, raising fresh concerns over the country's security situation. And we mentioned in the world of sport that United States, Mexico and Canada, joint host of the 2026 FIFA World Cup, have all been eliminated from the tournament following the US's 4-1 defeat to Belgium in the round of 16 yesterday in Seattle. The bulletin was compiled and edited by Kunle Olowo. Remember to stay connected with us on our social media platform at Wells Radio 893. 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Also call or WhatsApp Wells Radio Newsroom on 091-6893-2000 for any eyewitness accounts. I am Kunle Olowo. Thank you for listening, and God bless you.

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1: Hello, everybody. 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

0: give me go go. 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
1: Hello everybody, my name is Aki Lewis, and you know me. 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
1: Remix ti wà.
0: Remix ti wà. So now let's look at it. We have the farming.
1: Yeah.
0: We have the business of agriculture.
1: Agribusiness.
0: And we have the wealth in agriculture.
1: Absolutely.
0: If you can, if you're unable to move from farming into the business, you can never taste the world.
1: Yeah.
0: Do you think so?
1: Yeah. Thank you very much. You've really laid a very proper foundation. Farming is like the foundation, because that's where the products come from.
0: Okay.
1: However, it doesn't stop there.
0: Okay.
1: When you are farming, you are still doing the basics. The basics. That's why we said that song has been remixed. So just from farming, from elementary farming to agribusiness, the business of farming.
0: Okay.
1: So there is an applied science to farming now, which is the business of farming. You're just not just farming to feed yourself and to sell the remaining ones after feeding yourself. So you're farming to actually meet a need that enough people will be ready to pay for, and that's business. So it when it goes from farming to feed yourself to farming to feed others, it comes to a business. Then we begin to look at what do people need? What do they want to eat? How do they meet their needs? Because business is meeting people's needs. So that's so the foundation is farming first, the product, because farming brings the product. Every other thing is around the product. Without the product, everything is can't stand. So without the foundation actually is farming. And what is farming? Rearing of livestock, growing of crops, to meet people's need. That is basic farming. And that is basic definition of agriculture from primary school. What is agriculture? Agriculture is the tilling of land. 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
1: 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So it goes beyond what I can eat alone to, okay, can I meet the needs of 100 people? 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People will pay for your product or pay for the services you're rendering to them. So, and that's where business comes in.
0: Okay.
1: So it transits from just farming to the business of farming. Now from business, that's where we now talk about systems and structures. We now scale it to wealth creation.
0: Okay. Now let's now break it down. Emo oni taye bayi.
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0: 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Years back, talking about decades back, our population was within 50 million, 30 million. Now, the global population was around 1. Something billion.
1: Seven.
0: But now, we're talking about our own population is about 220 million.
1: Yeah.
0: Africa is about 1.2, 1.3 billion.
1: Mm-hmm.
0: The world is moving to about over 7, moving to about 9 billion. Now, there's a fear. A room by everybody.
1: Ben.
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0: to le mu
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0: won pe ni innovation
1: bẹni
0: won pe technology lo tun pe na
1: innovation technology value addition generally which is also big basic technology adding technology into
0: so ona la le wa gba ona la won agbe le gba to le fi kuro ni ni eh ise agbe yen to le wa the technology mo
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0: eran ni din lo ma n
1: ma deran ni din akoko ni pe there's a population surge by 2030 Nigeria is going to be the third most populous nation on earth won fi ye wa wi pe to ba fi ma di 2030 which is just about 2050 in Nigeria is going to be third most populous. That's I'm a move like 220 240 actually. I'm a move the 400. World population I'm a move like 7 billion, see 9.7 see 10 billion. There's going to be 70% more food needed to feed the people. Now, if we continue the same way we've been doing, are we going to, is there not going to be a problem? Subsistence agriculture, no value addition.
0: Even beyond subsistence agriculture, if you continue, as you said, if you continue
1: to do it, I might say, be a pawing. I mean, I agbado ma pe ni gold. Because it be too much scarcity, because the supply will be so minute, we would not be able to meet the demand.
0: The demand.
1: And there's going to be scarcity. And let's look at what people of note have said. Said in the next few years, the next generation of billionaires, the next generation of billionaires are coming from agriculture. Because there is a surge in demand. And economics, EBT demand the bawa, even market wow. Now, how do we do it? 20, 30 years ago, there's an aging population. The population of farmers agbalagba ni ko somode irugba ta wa bere ise agbe yato se pe won bi mi si dile agbe pe mo gba lati keko ati se agbe lati se agbe o ti le logun odun sin 25 years actively I remember 2005 actively decided that this is what I want to do pe mo lo le ana o won bere pe ise wo lo nse o mo le fowo so ya pe ise agbe ni mo nse ti o de ni city ju. Now the first problem is there is the population surge. The next one is the aging population of farmers. 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
1: 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That's the first thing. Now, it now moves to the first point of call is the younger people must first embrace agriculture, but they can't embrace the old agriculture. They can't embrace the way it used to be. My own father was a farmer, even though he was educated. It's always drudgery. So we're always worn out. 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Now, agriculture has to transit from what it used to be to what number one, the goal is to feed more people. Mm-hmm. And if you're going to feed more people, the dynamics of production must change. Mm-hmm. Technology needs to come in because iṣẹ́ tó bá jẹ́ pé wọ́n nìkan ló ń dá ṣe, there's a limit to it because there's a limit to your strength. Mm-hmm. There's a limit to your strength. So agriculture has to build in now. We're coming to agribusiness now. Mm-hmm. We want to feed 220 million people. Nigeria still imports more than 70% of its food needs. That's a calamitous statistics. 70% unjeta and Nigeria. Let me tell you another statistics. Nigeria is between 1 to 10 of those that have the largest size of arable land in the world.
0: Yes. For Tony.
1: We have over 70 million hectares of arable land. Mm-hmm. Highly underutilized or unutilized. More than 50% of this is not utilized. Mm-hmm. Brazil has less than 20% of what we have. But because, yes, I'm very sure of that, but because there is an infusion of technology, one fit technology man katanshi, ile to ba je one plot, ti technology ba wa lurie, u beta jile 10 acres, ti o si technology lo. Now, kidney technology, technology ni pe, ali rei mi gege bi agbe, lo wo, pe oke o lori ile ti mo nda yo, o ye ki in ri lori 1 acre, 1 hectare. For example, that's 2.5 acres. 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
1: 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That is double the yield. 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
0: then
1: one big problem I ma so pe labor cheap one big problem we are having nowadays is labor. Getting people to work on the farm. And now, Tabafe attract the young people because we have to begin to shift our perspective and focus. So we are more young people. Population once is more or less a young population. That means we have to attract them. If we don't attract them, we're still going to be in primary production. It moves from primary production to tech-enabled production. That is technology-enabled production.
0: It's still primary.
1: It's still primary, but something is helping that primary. Reduce labor.
0: Okay.
1: Or increase yield.
0: Okay.
1: I guess because the moon, so reduce labor, or increase yield, acceptable culturally, dignifying. So, oh, I dignify, but okay, see my,
0: honey clock,
1: for example, and don't say those in the I program kan last year agba award le lori globally ki la se ni wi pe inu bi ta tin sin ade akosensus be pe okay to ru ba moju alama donule ti ammonia ba 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
0: So, since we only read the ammonia concentration to one by year.
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1: 10%
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0: akitiyan
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1: 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Because The children want to stay there. The fathers, the parents are enriched because more any ta oja won fun. 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Cycle, that's the cycle. The same thing agbado. That's the cycle. Now, talk about what collaborate, which is what I'm collaborate. 900 in agent for example, one lossy research station. Be any your job, no wow, any kawi. Awaka oko. 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I get why you lodun. 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
0: Okay,
1: because there's going to be a link between the technology providers and the technology users. When the technology providers can provide technology for the users and they diffuse technology diffusion, the technology could diffuse easily. To the technology users, it becomes a seamless effort.
0: Then,
1: basically, to collaboration, we have several ways. Patenting, we have joint ventures, we have contract farming, we have a lot of ways we can diffuse technology. But only say, we, ewa, eba wa shiti wa yi, ti, ege wa yi, ewa bu ye kwe odo wadani, iru kan ulole shida da lagwe be wae. 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Collaboration is key to growth. 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That is the innovation we bring. Innovation which is that pe idea yen wa latorun. A kan yi die pada nbe ni. 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

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My name is Aki Lewis, and you know me. You're listening to Wells Radio 89.3 FM, and it is called your preferred wholesome radio. So keep it locked. Stay tuned. This is the radio you've been waiting for.

Hello, good afternoon. Here is the news update on World Radio 89.3 FM. I am Kemisola Williams. The federal government today conveyed a high-level stakeholders' engagement on the Lagos-Calabar Coastal Highway following an inspection tour of the project by the Minister of Works, David Umahi, and members of the National Assembly as part of efforts to address environmental concerns and strengthen flood management along the corridor. The engagement aims to address environmental concerns, intensify public awareness of environmentally responsible practices, and strengthen collaboration on flood management. The federal government has directed all regulatory agencies under the Ministry of Communication, Innovations and Digital Economy to speak with one voice on policies relating to internet platforms and online intermediaries. The Minister of Communications, Innovation and Digital Economy, Dr. Bosun Tijani, who issued the directive, said regulatory status quo be maintained on matters relating to the regulatory of internet platforms, online intermediaries and other cross-cutting digital economy issues, pending the development of a harmonized national policy and governance framework. The Senate warned that Nigeria could review its diplomatic relations with South Africa if renewed xenophobic attacks against Nigerians continue, as lawmakers condemn the reported targeting of Nigerian citizens and businesses. The resolution followed a motion sponsored by the representative of Cross River South Senatorial District, Senator Asuku Ekpeyong, who drew the attention of the Red Chamber to the June 30th, 2026 ultimatum allegedly issued to Nigerians residing in South Africa, describing it as a grave threat to their safety and livelihoods. The Chief of Staff, Femi Gbajabiamila, threatened a 10 billion naira defamation suit against the disputed Director General of the Presidential Foreign Investment Promotion Council, Adeniyi Adeyemi, over allegations of murder and bribery. In a letter signed by Gbajabiamila's counsel, Kemi Piero, the Chief of Staff gave Adeyemi 72 hours to take down all videos and comments in which he made several allegations against him. Ghana turned down a state visit request from South Africa President Cyril Ramaphosa as tensions rise over a wave of xenophobic violence that has targeted Ghanaian nationals living in South Africa. Diplomatic sources in Accra and Pretoria informed newsmen that the decision comes amid a sharp escalation in anti-foreigner attacks across parts of South Africa. That's the news update. Join us again at 8 p.m. for the national news. Also, remember to call or WhatsApp World Radio Newsroom on 091-6893-2000 for any eyewitness account. I am Kemisola Williams. Thank you for listening and God bless you.

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1: How are you doing? 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

All right. So once you put a call through to the studio, you tell me your name, tell me where you're calling from, your class and your age. And then you go ahead to answer three questions. A question in mathematics, a question in English language, and the last question in current affairs. 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The rules are very simple. Once you put a call through to the studio, please turn down the volume on your radio set. That is very important. It's the first rule for any engagement on radio. So please turn down the volume on your radio set. And also, you have to be the one to answer the questions yourself. So no one is allowed to answer for you. All right? Not mommy, not daddy, uncle, auntie, brother, sister. You have to be the one to answer the questions yourself. All right? That is also very important. You have three trials on the show, which means you can call the first, second, and third time. But after the third time, you'd have to give a chance to other people to be a part of the show. Okay? Okay, great. The phone lines are open, 0916-893-1000, 0916-893-1000, or 0915-333-4893, 0915-333-4893. You can also call 0911-333-893, 0911-333-893. Those are the phone lines for you to call to be a part of the show this evening.

0: 0916-893-1000, 0915-333-4893, or 0911-333-893. Those are the phone lines for you to call to be a part of the show this evening. 0916-893-1000, 0915-333-4893, or 0911-333-893. 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Hello.
1: Hello.
0: Hello. Good evening, darling.
1: Good evening, Ma.
0: Good evening. How are you doing?
1: Fine, Ma.
0: Okay. What is your name?
1: Olagbenro
0: Oyindamola. Oyindamola. How are you doing, Oyindamola?
1: Fine, Ma.
0: Okay, good to have you on the show. Where is Oyindamola calling from?
1: Idioson.
0: Okay. All right, welcome to the show.
1: Yes, Ma.
0: Okay, so what class are you and how old are you?
1: I'm in GSS 1 and I'm 14.
0: GSS 1, 14 years old.
1: SS1.
0: Okay, yes. SS1, 14 years old.
1: Yes.
0: All right. So you have 10 seconds each to answer questions in mathematics, English language, and current affairs.
1: Okay.
0: Okay. Hello? All right, Oyindamola, please do well to call back, okay? Do well to call back. 0916-893-1000, 0915-333-4893, or 0911-333-893. Those are the phone lines for you to call to be a part of the show. If you're just joining, this is Homework with Auntie Tolu on Wells Radio 89.3 FM, your preferred wholesome radio. And on the show, it is a quiz session where you get to answer questions in mathematics, English language, and current affairs. And if you're able to answer the questions correctly, then you get to win yourself airtime courtesy of Wells Radio 89.3 FM. So once you put a call through to the studio, tell me your name, your class, where you're calling from, and also your age. And then you go ahead to pick your numbers. Whatever number you pick is the question you will answer on the show, all right? 0916-893-1000, 0915-333-4893, or 0911-333-893. Hello?
1: Hello?
0: Hello?
1: Hello?
0: What's your name and where are you calling from?
1: I'm still Oyindamola.
0: Okay, all right. Welcome back, Oyindamola.
1: Yes, ma'am.
0: All right, so we have questions 1 to 35. Pick your number.
1: Question?
0: We have questions 1 to 35. Pick your number.
1: Okay, so I'm going to choose a question, right?
0: Yes.
1: So I'll choose number 4.
0: Question 4. Hello?
1: Hello?
0: Alright, so question 4 says, solve the quadratic equation x raised to power 2 minus 9x plus 20 equals 0. X raised to power 2 minus 9x plus 20 equals 0.
1: Can I change my question?
0: No, you can't.
1: How many minutes?
0: Your time is already ticking.
1: Jesus.
0: Time up. You would have to call back. All right. So do well to call back. Ensure that you have your material to solve close to you this time. All right. The best way to do it is to factorize. Okay. So, we have x equals 5 or 4. All right. X equals 5 or 4. Let's pick this one. Hello.
1: Hello.
0: Hello. Good evening, darling. Hello. What's your name? Hello. Good evening. Can you hear me?
1: Hello, ma.
0: Hello. Good evening. Okay, do well to call back. 0916-893-1000, 0915-333-4893, or 0911-333-893. Those are the phone lines for you to call to be a part of the show. If you're just joining, this is Homework with Auntie Tolu on Wells Radio, 89.3 FM, your preferred wholesome radio. Right, let's pick this one. Hello.
1: Hello, ma.
0: Hello, good evening, darling.
1: Good evening, ma.
0: Good evening. What is your name?
1: My name is Akikumi Pekulia.
0: Akikumi Pekulia. How have you been, Pekulia? It's been a while since I heard your voice.
1: Bye, ma.
0: Okay, Pekulia, please turn down the volume on your radio set.
1: Okay, ma. How about it, ma?
0: Okay. Good to have you on the show. So where is Pekulia calling from?
1: Apete.
0: Apete. All right. Pekulia, is your phone on speaker?
1: Yes, ma.
0: Please remove your phone from speaker.
1: Okay, ma. I'll remove it, ma.
0: Okay, that's much better.
1: All okay, right. Ma.
0: Okay, darling. So what class are you and how old are you?
1: I am 8 years old.
0: 8 years old. In what class?
1: Grade three.
0: All right. Yes, good to have you on the show, darling.
1: Thank you, ma.
0: Okay. So you have 10 seconds each to answer questions in mathematics, English language, and current affairs.
1: Okay, ma.
0: Okay. So let's start with maths. Pick your number.
1: Okay, ma.
0: Pick your number.
1: Number 5.
0: Question 5.
1: Yes, ma.
0: Okay. Question 5 says, share 180 naira. Share 180 naira in the ratio 2, ratio 4, ratio 3. Share 180 naira in the ratio 2, ratio 4, ratio 3.

0: Hello.
1: Hello, ma.
0: Okay, darling, time up. All right, so that would be 40 naira, 80 naira, and 60 naira. So sharing 180 naira in the ratio 2, ratio 4, ratio 3 would be 40 naira, 80 naira, and 60 naira. Do well to call back. You have two more trials on the show. 0916-893-1000. 0915-333-4893. Or 0911-333-893. Hello?
1: Hello?
0: Hello, good evening. What's your name, darling?
1: My, it's still all I'm doing. I'm the question.
0: But your time is up already. You have to pick another one. This is your second trial.
1: Okay, let me try again.
0: Okay. Are we ready?
1: So, yes.
0: All right, pick your number.
1: Number two.
0: Question two. Hello?
1: Hello?
0: All right, let's get you question two. So question two says, simplify 5 raised to the power 7 all over 5 raised to the power 3. Simplify 5 raised to the power 7 all over 5 raised to the power 3.

0: Time up. You have 10 seconds for each question, so you have to be as fast as possible. All right, so that's a question on the indices. 5 raised to the power 7, all over 5 raised to the power 3. Of course, divided by becomes negative in indices. So that's 5 raised to the power 7 minus 3. All right, so 5 raised to the power 7 minus 3 would then be 5 raised to the power of 4. Okay, which will then be 625. You have one last try on the show, Oyindamola, so do well to call back. 0916-893-1000. 0915-333-4893. Or 0911-333-893. Those are the phone lines for you to call to be a part of the show this evening. 0916-893-1000, 0915-333-4893, or 0911-333-893. Hello.
1: Hello, Ma.
0: Hello, good evening, darling.
1: Good evening, Ma.
0: Good evening, what's your name?
1: My name is Akiku Peculia.
0: Okay, Peculia is back. Welcome back, Peculia.
1: Thank you, Ma.
0: Okay. All right, so what number are you picking?
1: Number 10, Ma.
0: Question 10, going all the way down. Okay.
1: Okay.
0: Hello?
1: Hello, Ma.
0: All right, question 10 says, a journey starts at 8:35 a.m. A journey starts at 8:35 a.m. and lasts 3 hours 45 minutes. A journey starts at 8:35 a.m. and lasts 3 hours 45 minutes. When does that journey end?
1: Yes, Ma.
0: That's wrong, darling. The journey ends at 12:20 p.m. You have one last trial. Do well to call back. 0916-893-1000. 0915-333-4893. Or 0911-333-893. Those are the phone lines for you to call to be a part of the show. If you're just joining, this is Homework with Auntie Tolu right here on Wells Radio 89.3 FM, your preferred wholesome radio, and we're reaching you live from Wells Broadcasting House along Alaafin Avenue, Oluyole Estate, Ibadan. The lines are 0916-893-1000, 0915-333-4893, or 0911-333-893. Those are the phone lines for you to call to be a part of the show this evening.

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0: 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Those are the phone lines for you to call to be a part of the show this evening. If you're just joining, welcome. 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And Homework with Auntie Tolu is a quiz session where you get to answer questions in mathematics, English language, and current affairs. 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All right, the lines are 0916-893-1000, 0915-333-4893, or 0911-333-3893. The rules are very simple. Once you put a call through to the studio, tell me your name, tell me where you're calling from, your class, and your age. And then you go ahead to pick your number. So we have questions 1 to 35 for mathematics and English language, and questions 1 to 100 for current affairs. Okay, so whatever question you pick is the one you get to answer on the show this evening. Remember that you have to be the one to answer the questions yourself, so no one is allowed to answer for you, all right? So the moment I hear someone else whispering to you, that could amount to you getting disqualified, all right? So yes, make sure that you're the one answering the questions yourself. You have 3 trials on the show, so after the 3rd trial, I would have to give a chance to other people to be a part of the show. 0916-893-1000, 0915-333-4893. We lost that call. Do well to call back. 0911-333-3893. Hello.
1: Hello, good afternoon, ma'am.
0: Hello, good evening.
1: My name is Akinkunmi Iyanoluwa.
0: Akinkunmi Iyanoluwa. How are you doing, Iyanoluwa?
1: Fine, ma'am.
0: Good to have you on the show.
1: Thank you, ma'am.
0: Okay, so what class are you?
1: I'm in JS1.
0: JS1, and you are how old?
1: I'm 11 years.
0: 11 years old, in JS1.
1: Yes, ma'am.
0: Okay. So, you have 10 seconds each to answer questions in mathematics, English language, and current affairs.
1: Okay, ma'am.
0: Okay, remember that you have to be the one to answer the questions yourself. No one is allowed to answer for you.
1: Okay, ma'am.
0: All right. Are you ready?
1: Yes, ma'am.
0: Okay. Let's start with maths. Go ahead, pick your number.
1: Number 15.
0: Question 16.
1: 15.
0: 15. Okay.
1: 15.
0: 1 and 5 or 1 and 6?
1: 1 and 5.
0: That was what I repeated. I said 15. Piano.
1: Math.
0: Okay, good. All right, so are you ready?
1: Yes, ma'am.
0: Okay, so find the area of a triangle

0: Okay.
1: Good. All right. So find the area of a triangle with base 18 centimeter and height 14 centimeter. Find the area of a triangle with base 18 centimeter, height 14 centimeter.
0: 32. Yes, ma'am.
1: 30 centimeters. Alright, that is wrong, darling. You would have to call back. Okay? So the formula for finding the area of a triangle is 1 over 2 times base times height. And that would be 126 centimeters square. Hello?
2: Hello, ma'am.
1: Hello, good evening, darling.
2: Good evening, ma'am.
1: Good evening. What's your name?
2: My name is Shiobola Farid.
1: Shiobola Farid. How are you doing, Farid?
2: I'm fine, ma.
1: Good to have you on the show. How is Farida?
2: She's fine, ma.
1: Okay. So where is Farid calling me from?
2: Akpata.
1: Calling from Akpata. Welcome to the show, darling. What class are you and how old are you?
2: I am 10 years old. I'm in primary 5.
1: 10 years old in primary 5.
2: Yes, okay. Ma'am.
1: All right. So you have 10 seconds each to answer questions in mathematics, English language, and current affairs.
2: Okay, ma'am.
1: Okay. So you have to be the one to answer the questions yourself, so no one is allowed to answer for you, okay?
2: Okay, ma'am.
1: Okay. All right. Go ahead. Pick your number.
2: Ma?
1: Pick your number.
2: Number 5.
1: Question 5. Question 5 is gone.
2: Question 4.
1: Question 4. All right, question 4 yes. Says, find 35% of 240. Find 35% of 240.

time up, darling. Do well to call back. All right, so the answer to that, that means 35% of 240 would be 84. 0916-893-1000, 0915-333-4893, or 0911-333-3893. Those are the phone lines for you to call to be a part of the show this evening.

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1: Mino excellence sports mark everybody. Lisandro
2: he
1: Martinez
2: don't drill them for that final.
1: Lisandro Martinez no play like saying just
0: all transfer rumors.
2: That one they play 2-1. The last victory be for Savi before he carry load Comorta for Barcelona.
0: Okay now, Monday to Friday 6 PM to 7 PM, we go run on our auto for sports matter, football, basketball, tennis, and even our local sports. 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
0: It's Moving Forward with Pastor Sarah, a 15-minute teaching of God's Word by Pastor Sarah Omaku, Senior Pastor, Family Worship Center. The world is filled with bad news, fear, and anxiety. But God's timeless word brings good news of hope and victory.
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So we'll pick one last call and then we'll wrap up the show for today. 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

0: Hello.
1: Hello, ma.
0: Hello.
1: Good afternoon, ma.
0: Good evening, darling.
1: Good evening, ma.
0: Good evening. What's your name?
1: Peculia.
0: Okay, Peculia. Welcome back. Your final trial on the show.
1: Thank you, ma.
0: Okay. So, Peculia.
1: Okay, ma. Ma.
0: All right, go ahead and pick your number.
1: Number one.
0: Question one.
1: Yes, ma.
0: Okay, let us get you question one.
1: Okay, ma.
0: All right.
1: Thank you, ma.
0: Okay. Hello.
1: Hello, ma.
0: Okay, so question one says, a book costs 3,850 naira. A book costs 3,850 naira, and you pay 5,000 naira. How much is your change?
1: No,
0: darling. The book costs 3,850 naira, and then you pay 5,000 naira. Your change will be 1,150 naira. Okay, and Peculia's call will be the final call on the show today. Thank you so much for being a part of the show today. It's been amazing, as always, to have you at the other side of the radio. But not to worry, next Tuesday is going to be another time. So join me again at exactly 5 p.m. on another edition of Homework with Auntie Tolu right here on Wales Radio 89.3 FM. And of course, on Saturday, we meet from 7 a.m. to 8 a.m. on Wales Spelling Bee. Continue to be good boys and good girls, and remember always that Auntie Tolu loves and cares about every one of you.

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How are you doing? Are you feeling okay? Iba.

now to welcome ourselves again to the parliament. Yes, sir. He said this one will be parliamentary also for parliamentary also for assembly. Ibrahim, I say West Radio, to lo to boy. O ti ye benye. This one na parliament of sports. Ga. 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Na preferred some radio. And the number one family radio station with your state Ibadan and beyond. Oh yeah, now don't catch me because my name is no change at all. Sam Adeliri. But remember, you can simply and always call me Sadeliri. On a regular level, it's my grandma, baby, penny bonnie, kinyo, wokanyi, magaga. Yeah, you don't day house, you day cycle, you day on top bike, you day filling station, you day market, so you day buy what you go chow this evening. You day work out for road, here in the fall, where you day hide for rain. Or you still day work like Sir Delire, the assignment, no day twisted at all, oh. Now to press and well. Let the person where they beside you feel the vibe, feel the energy, feel the entertainment, feel the gist, feel the rumor, feel the talku. But to shake the lo ni o. Ama farabale, be yin debe, anigba, be yin sebe. Chief Oloye Raymond Tonna Global Manchester United up my you it day here together with me last kuro laye abi kuro nije abi wow they always talk and safe how did they take talk and say come out for my house no be come out for this world kuro le mi ki se kuro laye o kuro ni di se mi ki se kuro laye asina poshuram oju yin ti bo eyin ti Chelsea Liam Rosina he don't get another job alhamdulillah adupe 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

0: ba ti wori Facebook yen itakun ba ni direct blue app yen Wells Radio 893 FM fan page adupe lo ni odi Ibrahim o ti se gbogbo o ti set e patewo fun Ibrahim Ibro omo mi omo ti mo train da ada so gba 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
0: On top Facebook, Timex Bakare. Yes, welcome, Saturday, I'm Mr. Raymond Tonotono. This is Timila. You're watching from Alexandra. Up my you. Argentina, no, today, Argentina today, come home, Saturday. Okay now. Retinal Daniel. He say, good evening, Saturday. It's your boy, Cosmos. Cosmos, Babanla. Baba Agbalagba, Magic Finger. Shaking wire, apply. Keep a coming, kini, yes, shanu, me. 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
1: only welcome my boss Adelere and Cree, watching you from Olodo off Chelsea. It pain me that Ronaldo lost yesterday.
0: What
1: is it? Hey,
0: wonder why she cut here. No, but she pay me. I like my solar rose yesterday. Wonder who cut here.
1: They
0: compose here. Bye. Continue.
1: Oh, sure of our. We
0: could come back one.
1: Argentina lose in second half.
0: Okay. It could be like if I did here. No go commodity. Eh, wo mi I dey grand to giving her gist, to giving her news, to giving her update. Eh, je koko sare bere lati ese kuku. Gege bi promise ti mo fun yin lana. Ke n to wa wonu transfer update. Tori wi pe I don't promise you now, especially those where they ask say ejo ki lo nsele gangan. Oh yeah, if we dey talk about ese kuku we be grassroots. Oh, your government, they don't do anything. What you care, they are calling more about from Crown FCO. So your government, they don't unveil for Tai Akade as the new Crown FC technical director. We they talk about Ogbomoshola Ngwi Bibeny. So your state government, they don't announce the appointment of Fatai Akande as the new technical director of Crown FC. That one in the move, we say kini. Bashe restructure Shooting Stars. Eja restructure Crown FC. Ko na ko se kini ko gbori soke. What that wa wo ipe ta lo le se se yen. Oya Mr. Boda Fatai Akande. O kaju e you fi run am. Akande na native for your state omo ipinle Oyo gangan ni o. Coming to the role with experience. Experience na waiting. Abanso ro grassroots sports. 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E ma jen su gbengbe lori gist ati update yen. Because your update plenty and I tell you na say we go talk transfer. Oya lati be mo ti kuro straight up. I no get time to check time. Sugbon ka to lo le Raymond. With the talk one talk yesterday, now he won't carry me go inside another matter. They talk about the Super Eagles of Nigeria and Eric Shell. Yes, sir. This a primate. Ayo Dele. Now one day talk yesterday. Say, Ewo, TNFF, Bafegba African Cup of Nations, 2027. One nilo lati for wars, juwe le fun, Eric Shell, because Eric Shell, ko le bank, want to fear daddy wa na wa papa be this yo eh. Na primates ayo dele talk that one say that don't see us say, this guy he don't feel collect anything for Super Eagles. Oh yeah, I'm up. You get some people that's a big talk, some people that's a big counter. Oh, one of the Super Eagles legend now he don't come out to talk say bogba rotel sonye is peaceful speak new it talk new you talk him for your pocket ni because taba falabale taba Eric Shell or whatever he now him be the best thing we don't happen to the Super Eagles in a very long time. Ah, she said Lalo Marshall at TNFF. Iyan ajo to risi ball afesegba lorilede Nigeria. Bamba lo sa ki Super Eagles coach Eric Shell. A je pe won da wa pada si square one niyan o. Ele ti je farabale. Gbogbo eyin te dite mo Ronaldo abi mo Messi. O je farabale. Na he talk that one. 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
0: All right, mo come out for that one. No time to check time. Rafael Joseph, I cite on top Facebook, so well done my super duper world best presenter and world best chief analysis. Yo, hey, they talk about you, Raymond. You look at it, na Rafael be that one. Oh yeah, Shapali, I don't want waste time because waiting update plenty and gist plenty. Kato soro de pa ba logo. Oh yeah, Argentina ti first score. 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Before we talk about transfer yesterday, Balogo, Balogo, taku taku, logo. 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
1: 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So to me ko si kan ti o le sele football ni 2-5 minutes to go o le di 2-2 o le di 3-2. So
0: won tin review go yen, won tin review foul in the build up. So fe cancel ball yen ni. Se foul wan be.
1: 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So tan ba lo cancel go yen won re Egypt je ni go yen ko si kan to se go yen.
0: Okay, they don't talk, he say the referee don't come back to the pitch waiting ni won announce it. So ma fire abo ma so only after the review he won explain to the stadium if the goal go count and if the goal no go count. He say for that counter attack, so therefore that particular goal he don't do waiting. What he count shot Raymond. What is it? Me go.
1: It is a fan when you it.
0: What is cancel?
1: I said don't need to get bored. What is cancel? Go and cancel it.
0: Rimo lo ti cancel go yen.
1: E ti be e ti be. Awon ara le nduro de iroyin te fe ka o.
0: The blood of Jesus. Rimo le tun ti bere. Rimo se foul ni be yen.
1: Ko n se foul.
0: E ko ta fun wa cancel.
1: Se cancel ni won cancel.
0: Okay, all right. What is cancel? Feel e jomo wa ni wa. Stella temi fagba ike Ayude. E se sa adelere mi to show and Chief Raymond Ogwan of Argentina. Trust you are enjoying your evening. Let me still say happy new week. Oh, it's gonna be a week of peaceful. full
1: Baba,
0: and
1: Baba seriously mo share party council
0: go. Or party council go yeah.
1: Like Africa ni lati dide, Africa ni lati soro.
0: She Africa issue ni abi favoritism to man fun Lionel Messi.
1: 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One favor awon orile de to ba ti je Africa. 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
0: Okay, now more we move away from there, may we enter sporting story. We must start with Liam Rossignol, the former Chelsea manager, lati gba do ti teko leti to ti kuro ninu egbe agba ball lo Chelsea na he dey jobless so sugar as the matter take be 6 years contract to 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Chelsea ti gbe lati no team B won and they talk about Strasbourg Raymond papa Liam Rossignol to Paris FC. How you reason that one?
1: Yeah, good one. Papa julo pelu rede toju eri ninu iko Chelsea. So to me level Liam Rossignol ni
0: Chelsea. Taloko ban Chelsea. Se o ni gani o mo se ni?
1: Kon se pe bi a ko mo se but prayer pe yan fe manage Chelsea.
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1: 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So to me ko worth lati je oluko ni Chelsea papa julo pelu inexperienced manager.
0: But do be Paris FC yen pressure yen o ni po.
1: Prayer ko se anybody to expect Paris FC kan ti make it top 10 dey bi pe boya won fe gba league. So to me ibi to wa yen ibi to ye niyan.
0: All right, mo come up for dear Tottenham Hotspur the dog best bond motto we pe ta ba gbowo wa se le gbege si £85 million in I with the year so they won't carry for forward El Junior Krupi despite the cherries where the doctor said the 20-year-old he no dey available for sale. Oyare mod papa je lo sin Atletico de Madrid they don't they do waiting so look for the replacement of Anthony Griezmann. So but ana fe gbe eni to ti fi gba kan gba ball fun Liverpool we dey talk about Mohamed Salah we be 33-year-old now they consider as the replacement for Anthony Griezmann. Remember say yesterday now become official with Salah talk bye bye to Liverpool on top that level. More we go Arsenal don't add West Ham and DR Congo right back best right back laye back man you and no best right back Aaron Wan-Bissaka when only Arsenal Rio they don't add him to the list of the potential replacements for Ben White should the England international if he leave this summer repeat Ben White bafile kuro. Oh yeah, DR Congo omorile de DR Congo agba wegbe and they talk about Aaron Wan-Bissaka now Arsenal put for their list among those with the local. Oyamo will talk about Liverpool. They don't join Chelsea. They don't join Manchester United in their race for West Ham Dutch attacker. And they talk about Somerville will be 24-year-old. Still on top Liverpool matter. Liverpool Luncholo World, one of Anthony Iraola's early tax. I'm a new coach Liverpool. Anthony Iraola, the boss, will be out of interest from Old Trafford and Europe to sign 17-year-old Mexican international Gilberto Mora. Now 17 years old the guy be so but one talent now wait if he be team Messi Anthony Iraola now he don't they consider the 17-year-old Tungba ball for a bad ball look club Tijuana in your language be Benye Oya Lori Tani on top England, papa, Jordan Henderson, he no go compete for this World Cup again. Yes, Henderson no go compete for this World Cup for England, yo. Kilo Shele Lana, after they win their match, now Henderson go do it, now he go clamp that touchline bar, that side banner where they decline, Loba Shubulo for what count on top that level. Henderson don't break in wrist, and they don't talk, say they could do surgery for Henderson. Lango dot yen. Oh yeah, come out there. No time to check time. Chelsea, they go and England under 19. Jesse Derry will be 19-year-old. They go add a new contract to do it to come out the interest of Bayern Munich. Bayern Munich, no what Jesse Derry. Tabaden so Jesse Derry me under 19. Chelsea, omo yen lo fe tasasanju. And Bayern Munich don't they ready to carry the 19-year-old. Shoo, no. Chelsea don't talk. He said they go offer them better new contract. Keep Bayern Munich. Call it Boju. Language be benye. Danny Carvajal will be 34-year-old. If he do waiting, if he join Deportivo La Corona, now Ludi promoted side, I'm okay. Deportivo La Corona, 30 relegates, let's join. They go do waiting, they go come back to play Spanish La Liga in Yenisa Tumbo. After he don't come out for Real Madrid, Danny Carvajal, he don't the most likely to join Deportivo La Corona. Be yes, she learning, yeah. Oh, yeah, Jen Kurumbe, papa, ma go here, ma go straight to Wolves. So Wolves, they interested to sign midfielder Nico Sigor, will be 22-year-old from Ajax Split, after a feature for the World Cup for Croatia. Be a na sheri language be benyani yeo. Oyama go straight to Liam Rosinor. But before I talk about Liam Rosinor, Raymond, what's happen?
1: Egypt, if he can
0: talk, I need action.
1: Egypt, it is called Odi Meji through counter-attack.
0: Oti the 2-0.
1: But match with it on 66 minutes.
0: Okay. Now, so that one take be. Men are the year, men are the follow amo. It's a match with it on Odi Egypt 2, Argentina 0.
1: Okay, one match. It is here, Adaria, you take blue final with Zuni.
0: Match with it on match. Match it is one-sided.
1: But football ni anything can happen in 90 minutes.
0: Kill Argentina ni lati she lati para sinu game.
1: Argentina ni lati take more risk. Because OTD 2-0.
0: More risk yellow koba won, but more bodies no lo seni. Ti counter, ti go fija de nibai.
1: And kill expect can she can pada si leni. Can concede two go.
0: She won my expose that I want you.
1: And one won l'option mon, you pe can take it. That's about OTD 2-0. Tumbo ma take a risk. O better ko baje than Kema Ring can she. Boshi went on by Lamfani lati score your con. What she can she come back but see one ba jade ti Egypt. So can't take a risk yen.
0: Alright, may we talk about Ruben Amorim Shapali before we go market side. Nigbat Abade, prediction will continue. Oh yeah, former Manchester United, Oniewo, dear Lokuo, make a do it, make a kolo on top that level. Lidu share Manchester United, Ruben Amorim consider say new job for AC Milan. Na bigger challenge past Manchester United, koni ye nyo, ugbo en yite baro, yipe ishe Manchester United, lo difficulty. Ajepe, understand, AC Milan na bigger challenge be for Ram because of waiting, because of the expectation with the on top AC Milan on top that one. You agree with Ruben Amorim concerning that one?
1: Yeah, mo faramo nkan to so because about wo AC Milan won ti lole patapata ta ban soro Italian football gbo la mo pe AC Milan wa lara top team ta ban soro Italian Serie A, but pelu Ruben Amorim pelu awon ise to se ninu iko Manchester United o se se ko da AC Milan si pada si level tan wa tele.
0: All right, so Chelsea Zabi Alonso, he go officially start in first training session with Chelsea on Thursday. Chelsea go language be beyo. While Mike Carrick, he don't talk. He say, oh yeah, any Manchester United fans, hello fucking ballet. He say, on top the everybody don't they fear. Say, we no sign this, we no sign that one. I feel telling now with my full chest. Say, what thing we want do now to avert the kind problem issue. Roto de ba Manchester United, laye back, don't jay pay the good, they buy just any player. Matumara, one low. To one now, if we they do it, if we they avoid though, Manchester United, they go the right direction, make everybody make the do it, make them calm down. Now, we talk that one now. The 44-year-old now, he talk that one. We talk about Michael Carrick.
1: Yeah, Michael Carrick, we so because about who Manchester United, get a big club. after gbati sir Alex Ferguson ati David Gea kuro ni ko Manchester United won get a right advance or transfer so pelu igbati sir Jim Ratcliffe ti ise ra isakoto ni ko Manchester ri pe won ti change structure bon se ra awon agbabo wole kani tele ni bi transfer window se fe open si won ti ma loju oja lo gba awon 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
0: come with the right profile
1: lati ra the right profile so to me everything perfect lo lo ba ninu ko Manchester United.
0: All right, I see you Adekunle Ojo Cristiano now and Stella say I'm not expecting Argentina to lose though, let's see what happen next. While Rashid Damlola say Argentina is winning this match, winners chapel new. The goal was a clear foul, a step on the foot can't be overlooked, I beg. Now Rashid Damlola that he talk that one. Oh yeah, oh yeah, no time to check time. Raymond Sheikh Asare Dojo Oja match melo lama predict loni. We get games where go come up now just Switzerland and Colombia. Kadolure Yokoye. All right, now just one game we go predict too. But first and foremost, we will enter market, sell one or two. When we return immediately, we go do it in. We go start to open the phone lines for the prediction. 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

0: 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Now, there you do. If you just join us in a sports assembly with Sir Delere and Raymond Oluaye, Tanabugu, Manchester United, and Chief Oluye Raymondo in goats, don't they come out today? There goes Simeone on side from camera. He did run away from camera. Oh, yeah, now as the matter take be Raymond, midfield Argentina, Joe, Abi Oju Milodun Dibe.
1: Yeah, cause see, you run the midfield, Joe Gunn, once he exposed midfield, then, Lisandro Martinez, Manchester United, Ojeki Owen, Joe, to replay bottom, to fin overlap, boy, and tip for you. So to me, Olukoni won ni lati wa kankan se si midfield ti won ba fe kan si third goal.
0: Ti match bo se wa ti Argentina ba le strive lati score one goal even 81 minutes or 85 minutes. Se le ri 2-2.
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0: Okay, now as the matter take be 0916893 1000 or 0915333 4893 or 0911333 893. We won't do our fast because of now just one game, Switzerland Colombia. Now one game with the predicts today, so just fast and beg it. No, no waste time. Hello, who did there?
2: Good evening, sir. Good evening.
0: Good evening, Mayoga.
2: I'm Mr. Raymond. Well done, sir.
1: Good evening, sir.
2: If you have to predict the first game, nobody can predict Egypt to win. But the game is so funny, sir. So I will go with Colombia to win.
0: Colombia to win. That's from Rafael, if I'm right.
2: Yes.
0: All right. Thank you, Rafael, for calling. Hello.
3: Hello. Good evening.
0: Good evening, Mayoga.
3: Yeah, this is Matthew from Akwata.
0: Okay, Matthew from Akwata.
3: Yes, sir.
0: Yeba, Argentina 1, Egypt 2. All right, Oga Matthew, Switzerland, Colombia.
3: Switzerland.
0: Switzerland. All right. Thank you, Oga Matthew. Raymond, just by she saw Argentina ti da kan pada.
1: Yeah, Argentina ti da kan pada. So, o possible ki tutu yen sele, but Egypt ni advantage ju Argentina lo because
0: Egypt no up offside ko wa nbe yen.
1: Loju temi ko si offside because defender Egypt yen ti fese on ni, o ti fese gbe wole.
0: Technology wa nbe, jawo boyo ma pada sele. Hello, who dey there? Good evening. Your name is Peter. Eba, we can't hear you well. Hello? Hello, Peter?
2: Mr. Tosin.
0: Mr. Tosin, okay. Mr. Tosin from where?
2: Kuala, Akwata.
0: From Kuala, from Akwata. Alright, Switzerland, Colombia.
2: Colombia.
0: All right. Thank you, Mr. Tosin. Thanks for calling. And my back, we're Intel One. In Facebook, you get chance to drop your own prediction to dear Shapali. Don't forget, it's in our 70,000 naira that we did fight for the legal. And they talk about the Sports Assembly, FIFA World Cup League on top of that one. Samuel Akogu says Argentina can wait for Portugal at the airport because they are going home. Samuel from Abuja. Thank you, Samuel from Abuja. Hello, who is there?
4: Hello.
0: Good evening, Malga.
4: Samuel from Akpete.
0: Samuel from Akpete. Okay.
4: Well, I'll go for Colombia.
0: Colombia. All right. Thank you, Samuel from Akpete. Hello. Good evening. Yes, boss. Mr. Mosi, Shewa Dada. All right. Switzerland, Colombia. 9 p.m. Okay, Colombia. All right, Mr. Moses, on top of that, going with Colombia. Hello? Yes, boss. All right, my God, Adio Lukayodi. Good evening, sir. Switzerland, Colombia. Switzerland, Colombia.
4: Switzerland.
0: All right. Thank you so very much, sir. Hello.
5: Hello.
0: Sir. Oreluwa lati elebu. All right. Good evening, sir. Switzerland, Colombia.
5: Switzerland. Colombia.
0: Colombia. All right. Oreluwa going with Colombia. Hello.
6: Hello. Good evening.
0: Good evening, Mayoga.
6: Please,
0: hey, my God, wonderful. Good evening, sir.
6: Well done, sir.
0: Yes, boss.
1: Good evening, sir.
6: Good evening, sir.

0: Evening, sir.
1: Good evening, sir.
2: Yes, sir. Oh, yeah. Switzerland, Colombia.
1: Colombia,
2: as the matter take be, Tintini no cook, Argentina saw the 2-2, Raymond, it's a folk, no, no, I got
1: to.
2: What's the score, one, no?
1: Ah, you
2: need. Pele, my brother. Thanks for calling. Hello?
3: Hello, my name is Amadi Fame from Abese.
2: Okay, Samuel from Abese. Samuel from Abese, Switzerland, Colombia.
3: Colombia.
2: Colombia. All right. That's Samuel from Abese. Thanks for calling on that level. Boluwati, it be like say we know you're waiting, you talk well, well. So you feel come back with our ring and register. So come along, Ben Tom, Mosena, Switzerland, Boluwati, fair talk on our Colombia. And you feel enter Facebook to just give us that assurance of waiting you pick at the talk about Boluwati, fair because Raymond say we skip that one. Hello.
4: Hello.
2: Hello, good evening.
4: This is Godwin coming from Akpata.
2: Biadu from Akpata.
4: Godwin from Akpata.
2: Okay, you don't get a lot. Godwin. Oh yeah, Switzerland or Colombia?
4: Colombia.
2: Colombia. All right, Colombia. Raymond. Now, Colombia. Dear, so it's come. What he just said. As the matter take me. Argentina 2. Egypt 2. God abego.
0: Go did you go to law?
2: Make an announce.
0: Nigba ton lo gbona ton na Argentina lo we ni ki ma pari we je n pariwo go ti ju go ti
2: so wa ma pariwo leti awon ara ile ni
0: awon ara ile o complain
2: e mo complain on their behalf.
0: Oh yeah, it's alright, it's okay.
2: Argentina 2 Egypt 2
0: e tun so
2: je ko tun Argentina 2 Egypt 2
0: okay okay kan
2: ah je ka gbe call ti wole o ti di 2-2 language bi be yen o Rashid Ronda lori ball yi o ti weju Rashid Damilola be coming down. Hello.
5: Yeah, good evening, sir.
2: Good evening, my oga.
5: Yeah, Mr. Emmanuel from Academy.
2: Mr. Emmanuel from Academy. Okay, Switzerland, Colombia.
5: Yeah, Colombia. U.S. my Jordan.
2: Yeah, you talk now. You say U.S. go Jordan.
5: U.S. is Jordan.
2: Emmanuel, he don't do. Oh yeah, that was it with the year. Now Messi's call, God
0: Messi,
2: I beg.
0: Messi.
2: Now Messi's call. Hello.
6: Hello. Yeah. Good evening.
2: Good evening,
6: Maoga.
2: Okay, Ojasowo Olamilekan lati Jebugbo.
6: Yeah, while am I win yesterday playing an Egon. No, give any call about that one.
2: Okay. Ojasowo Olamilekan from Ijebugbo.
6: Yes,
2: the prediction we are doing is league system. It's not just one match. League system ni. So you got answer ni pe everybody team predict lati bere World Cup lati bere. Take prediction ba wa 3 points ni yen. Ti o ba wa 0 points. Eni to ba ni highest at the end of the day ranking yen la fi ma pin 70,000 naira yen.
6: Okay, tori mo ri pe gbogbo mejeji mi lo sure.
2: Ah, to bo se sure yen 6 points ni yen. Tito ni ba tu sure o tu di 9 points bo se lo ni yen.
6: Okay. Oh yeah.
2: Oh yeah. Oja sowo Switzerland Colombia.
6: Colombia.
2: All right. Thank you for calling. Hello.
7: Hello, sir.
2: Yes, boss.
7: Good evening, sir.
2: Good evening, my oga.
7: Good evening,
2: sir. Good evening, sir. Good fine.
7: Okay. My name is Kola Wole from Oluyole.
2: Kola Wole from Oluyole. All right, sir.
7: Okay.
2: Switzerland, Colombia.
7: Switzerland.
2: All right. Thank you. Mr. Kola Wole from Oluyole. 0916-893-1000, 0915-333-4893, or 0911-333-893. Please, Boluwati, we still wait for your call or your message on WhatsApp. May we confirm what you pick. Hello?
8: Hello, Kiki from Odono.
2: Sir, I don't get that name.
8: Kiki.
2: Okay, Kiki from Odono. Good evening, Maoga.
8: Colombia.
2: All right. Thank you, KK from Odo Ono, going with Colombia. Hello, who did you?
9: Good evening, Mr. Alade from Jericho.
2: Mr. Alade from Jericho.

0: Cool. All right, Mr. Aladi, how are you doing this evening?
1: I'm cool. What about you?
0: All right. I gallant. I stand where. Even as Argentina, they win like this, I stand where.
1: Yeah. Basically, they play like this now.
0: Now 2-2. Now still 2-2.
1: And I Egypt will win now.
0: Now Egypt. Okay. Oh, yeah. Switzerland, Colombia.
1: Colombia. Oh.
0: Colombia, all right. Thank you so very much for your prediction on Top That Level. 0916-893-1000, 0915-333-4893, or 0911-333-893. Raymond, you don't turn 2-2, straight up.
2: Yeah, I'm a real prayer in your poor. Most of you pay Argentina by lamp and Lati
0: square your
2: commosis. So you pay Argentina and Lati take a lot of risk. Never to see the 2-2 and lose 2-0 down. So kill need any to pay book Montebani Lati she come back Nikeshi. So I'm a real pay all work out from Argentina.
0: Never need you to get it wrong.
2: If you don't get it wrong, you pay one come. Never 13 lead 2-2. FS called third goal. Etin lead 2-2 mo expect pe bi a ke je ki tempo game yen wale e control ball yen e try lati seize ball yen ma je ki
0: switches in flank Argentina show contribute si advantage lati come back sinu game yen
2: yeah
0: rather than come play lata arin ton
2: yeah,
0: si tele
2: o contribute because ma ri pe atarin yen ko sese
0: arin yen di
2: so egbe ton switch si yen ohun lo fun won ni edge e ma ri pe pressure yen po fun awon Egypt lati block Argentina ni flank yen idi ni e ton se concede goal yen.
0: All right, hello, who there?
3: Hello, good evening
0: Maoga.
3: Yes sir, this is Samsileye.
0: Okay, Samsileye, all right.
3: Yes sir. Which one are we because
0: Caesar.
3: I'm not
0: seeing Baden. Oh, sorry. Switzerland, Colombia.
3: Colombia
0: straight win. All right. Thank you so very much, yes, Samson Leye. All right. I never hear Abbe voice. So she Abbe did fine on top that one. And I never hear my coach Ige on top Facebook. So she coach Ige too did perfectly fine. Messi shouldn't waste time for extra time. I beg. I don't want penalties. Switzerland versus Colombia. Switzerland to qualify. That one they come from Rashid Damilola on top Facebook. As Stella, my Stella la. She say Colombia to win. As Timex Bakari talks, say Switzerland to win. Oh, yeah, more talk quickly on top waiting FIFA president. And who FIFA president and Donald Trump, they do Oliver Kahn, and they talk about the legend of Bayern Munich. In it, at this rate, Koniya Mileno, Kodati FIFA, Bajadi Lola, Tonikawa to final Brazil, final 2002 World Cup against Brazil. But it's been a total waiting, now total something we don't get, now total nonsense. So now Oliver Kahn talk that one. Even Jurgen Klopp don't brand Infantino and Donald Trump as two individuals waste, don't sabi anything. Inside football. Say that no sabi anything inside football. I've been a corruption, Raymond.
2: Yeah, Baba. Corruption ni because Ali. So if we can bat him on no football, she ban Cairo. One woke on two shell. So corruption, Tio wa no football, or can Larry no re.
0: Okay, no, can Larry no re. Yeah. Eba, I would like to take this news, but Sevilla, that they demand for 15 million euro from, 15 million euro from Adams on top that level for the Nigerian striker. And Toba Ferra, Venezia, no sin, Bori Wale presently. So, but what about any 15 million euro for Ako Adams? Show when you kirika fi yema lo.
2: Yeah, Kunshe, kan gidi fun Ako Adams lati darapo mo yiko Venezia because step up lo ye ki o Jeff, but team yon, she team to suitable fun Ako Adams. So to me, 15 million fun Ako Adams, but Lushe to sheni like last season, yen, one
0: direct gun. Most this year. Most use that one to go. Hello.
4: Hello, good evening, sir.
0: Good evening, Maga.
4: Mrs. Adekunle Christina from Oluyeli.
0: Hey, Ba, my wonderful mama.
4: I greet you, Abe, for his birthday.
0: Hey, Ba, most reserve. Shout out, yeah. All right, Ma.
4: Colombia.
0: Okay, now, Mommy Adekunle Christina talks. Say she go with Colombia. On top that level. Yes. Thank you, my beautiful mommy. On top that level. Oh, yeah, now. Raymond, the Kato Malo. Okay, Jamalo. As the matter take be, Egypt, they come close to score one, so, but, Argentina la ki awon ara leja ma lo le
2: ya eyin ti wa ise te ti darapo mo wa le
0: na ti tutu go soke
2: se
0: pressure ti wa ni
2: ko si pressure
0: ki lo to won e wa tutu
2: Argentina all the way.
0: All right, ma use this moment to do big shout out to my wonderful palpao papa on radio and they talk about ba mi gagagaga eko baba afiju oko get us baba they always talk am eyin menu go abi get us baba they always talk am top that level. Happy birthday to you and they talk about Eko baba, God bless you big time. 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
2: Like, eh, mokwe, think about it, dunju. 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
0: Argentina 3, Egypt 2. You hear that well? Argentina 3, Egypt 2. Ibrahim don't go the parking back. Ibrahim, wag benu si mic. 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Yeah. Raymond, Messi oja.
2: Mo so ipe
0: 7 minutes additional time. Baba, 2 minutes into 7 minutes.
2: Mo so ipe wani lati take a lot of risk. Taba wo risk tan take risk ni eti poju.
0: Pressure.
2: But, owote. At the end of the day, wan pada wa win game ye. So to me, everything perfect for Argentina.
0: Ha, well, Egypt, they call it foul, now one build up. One kill every council go, nye. Eh, me, ni lanfa, ni lati so fun, yibu ya wa council.
2: Councilor
0: ti dubo. Ma, they go outside. Once again, happy birthday to Eko Baba on top that level. In anything where you do, make sure say you don't put on for trouble. I go say that me be the picking of prince and princess from Amuloko. Sam Adelele na my name, your party on radio. Until tomorrow now, no vex, we no go fi pick any call. Bye. For now.

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2: 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I will tell you. Amen.

0: Hello, everybody. My name is Aki Lewis, and you know me. 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
1: Father, we ask that you open our eyes to the wondrous truth of your word. Thank you because you have heard us. For in Jesus' mighty name we have prayed. Amen. Exodus chapter 11 from verse 4. It reads, "Then Moses said, Thus says the Lord, about midnight I will go out into the midst of Egypt, and all the firstborn in the land of Egypt shall die, from the firstborn of Pharaoh who sits on his throne, even to the firstborn of the female servant who is behind the handmill, and all the firstborn of the animals. Then there shall be a cry, a great cry, throughout all the land of Egypt, such as was not like it before, nor shall be like it again. But against none of the children of Israel shall a dog move its tongue, against man or beast, that you may know that the Lord does make a difference between the Egyptians and Israel." This is the word of the Lord. The Lord made it clear to Moses that he was going to do a thing that would bring a difference between the Egyptians and the Israelites. And it was the fact that he was going to judge their firstborns. He was going to cause death to their firstborns. And the way God told Moses was that in chapter 12, he told Moses that every family was to take a lamb, and that lamb was supposed to be sacrificed, and the blood put on the lintel and the doorpost of every house. And what was explained was that whenever the angel was to pass by, angel of death was to pass by, the angel was to sight the blood on their lintel and was to pass over those houses. And that was supposed to bring a separation between the Egyptians and the Israelites. Please take note of this. First of all, you need to understand how firstborns are prone to mysterious deaths. Firstborns are prone to cheap deaths. Firstborns are prone to deaths that happen before their time. And you need to understand that death is one of the powerful tools used to take away firstborns. You need to understand that the firstborn is the glory of any home or the glory of any family. And the only way to cause them great pain was to take them away by death. These are principles in the scriptures that people need to understand. The powers of darkness understand this principle, and they understand how that if you want to cause pain to any family, you go after their firstborns. This is something that people need to understand, that in the realm of the spirit, the firstborns are the easiest prey for death. They're the easiest people to take away by death. And this pattern has been laid out here in the scriptures. But you could also see that the Lord said it was going to bring a separation between the Egyptians and the Israelites. And the separation was to be tied to the protocol that the Israelites were supposed to do, taking a lamb and sacrificing it. Now, this protocol had evolved by the chapter 13 of Exodus. The Lord God told Moses that they should dedicate their firstborns unto God. They should consecrate their firstborn. Exodus chapter 13 verse 2. Consecrate your firstborns unto him. This was what God told Moses. And that protocol was supposed to be done in such a way that by verse 13, they needed to bring a lamb to the altar. A lamb has value. Lamb to the altar and present it to the Lord as a replacement for the firstborn. Remember that we started with the fact that a firstborn was sacrificed. We started with the fact that a lamb was sacrificed. And here we could say that a lamb is taken to the altar as a replacement for the firstborn. This is what secures the firstborn. We shall continue with the same topic, same time next week. God bless you.
0: Worship with us at St. Joseph's Anglican Church, Arapaja, Odon Okekere, Ibadan. 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Victory is your portion in Jesus' mighty name. Amen.
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and gentlemen, old and young ones, wanna make sure you rise up and dance to Fufu Igabe. I think you dance.

that you can hardly even breathe in this country without being tainted. And I had to say to God, Father, how about us? Where the system is set up to corrupt you. These days, we do not give bribes up front anymore because we know that to give bribe is not good. You know what we do? We say, just finish the job. We will give you something. It's still bribe. In the real places where business is transacted well, when you do your job, you're not supposed to collect any bribe or any appreciation because you're paid for doing your job. But in Nigeria, you have to pay. You have to give something. But you see, our system is set up in a way that you have to bribe. Because they can frustrate you forever. It's the world system. Can I let you know that you cannot be a Christian and do business and thrive well in the world system? Because the world system is set up to be corrupted. They kill. They go to Babalawo. They use fake certificates in the world system. They cook up false CVs. So if you are any of those, you know where you're operating. They make fake proposals. They steal people's proposals to go ahead. You have to be very careful because somebody is waiting. In fact, I heard that in the cyber cafes. As you are photocopying your thing, somebody is there checking the numbers and all because before you are done, they had called the person. In the world system, there is dishonesty. They bow before other gods. They pay homage, lip service. They abuse office. They do usury where they borrow money on profit. He said, Pastor, am I supposed to give a loan and not put profit? If you give a loan to a Christian, you're not supposed to put cobble on it. That's the word of God. Not in the house of God. Look at it in the Old Testament and it's still the same Bible. Anything the Bible doesn't want you to do in the New Testament, it tells you. Like the Bible in New Testament said, don't do sacrifices again. So anything the Bible says don't do, it means you should keep doing it. Keep obeying the last instruction. In the world system, there's money laundering. In the world system, they oppress the poor. In the world system, the poor works for them and they don't pay them. They owe workers. Or they cut a covenant to say, I'm going to pay you this. And every month they keep giving excuses. You are in the world system. A person of integrity will say, I'm going to pay you 5,000 naira. And at the end of the day, you give him 5,000 naira. If he kills you, if it is the last 5,000 naira, you pay them. I'm not telling you anything I'm not doing. In the world system, they oppress the poor. And in the world system, they love vanity and frivolity. They love pleasure. And you know what? The Bible says anybody who loves oil and wine will be poor. You like to lick butter. You like lagwada, daddy. You will be poor based on the Bible. In the world system, they have false measures and different weights. They wash an old shirt, iron it and call it a new one. They pump up the bottom of the scale. They spoil the meter. They sell old food for new. You see, any wrong thing you are doing, your mind is already telling you. The question is, are you operating in the world system or in God's system? In the world system, there are tons of scriptures about false balances. In the world system, they overwork to be rich. What is driving you? You don't see your children. You see them maybe once or twice a week. You are so busy. You go to work 6, you come back 4 a.m. There are people like that, oh. So that what will happen? If you come back early from work, you come at 12 midnight. And then in the world system, people are hasty to be rich. In the world system, the end justifies the means. As long as I'm going to make money, and as long as I'm going to bring tithes and offering, what I do doesn't matter. But that is contrary to the will of God, because in the will of God, the means, how you get to where you're going, is as important as the end. How about in God's system? In God's system, we do righteousness and justice. We fear God. We seek wisdom and knowledge and understanding. The Bible says wisdom is the principal thing. We are hardworking and diligent. We gather wealth slowly. We are very careful about our name. Our name is all we have, and we will do whatever to protect that name, because the Bible says a good name is to be chosen rather than gold and silver. In the world system, your name is so important because you have worked hard to get that name. You wouldn't want anything to spoil that name.

0: and you want to die, when you die, you want to leave a good name for your children to pick and walk. Not a name they pick and they are afraid to present it. In the kingdom of God system, we are honest and we have honest skills. We do what we say, we give what we say, we sell what we say we are selling. We are who we say we are. We are a people of integrity. We are faithful. We are generous givers. In the world system, they hardly give. They don't give. Because everything has to add up at the end of the day. So if I give, I'm losing.
1: Are you one of those who think they're losing when they give? It simply means you're operating outside God's system. In God's system, people give generously. Pause and think about it. Part 4 of the series, Prospering by the Book, The World System versus God's System, will continue tomorrow. Don't forget to join Pastor Sarah.
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We're reaching live from Wales Broadcasting House along Lafi Avenue, Oluyole Estate, Ibadan. I am Toluwalike Ali. First, the headlines. President Tinubu pledges to replicate FCT infrastructure nationwide. 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Oyo CP assures Nantes of better campus security. INEC introduces online portal for first-time voter registration. Those are the headlines. Now the news in detail.

President Bola Tinubu pledged to replicate the massive infrastructure development underway in the Federal Capital Territory FCT across the country, declaring that no part of Nigeria would be left behind in his administration's development agenda. The president made the pledge in Abuja today during the inauguration of the newly completed Transitway N2, linking the Central Business District and Wuse District, which includes two bridges executed by the Federal Capital Territory Administration. Represented by Senate President Godswill Akpabio, President Tinubu disclosed that his administration remained committed to delivering roads, bridges, rail lines and other critical infrastructure nationwide to drive economic growth, improve connectivity and enhance the quality of life for Nigerians. According to him, the newly inaugurated corridor is another demonstration of the Renewed Hope Agenda's commitment to building modern infrastructure that unlocks economic opportunities and promotes sustainable development. The federal government has called for the suspension of the implementation of new regulations affecting internet platforms, online intermediaries and other cross-cutting digital economy issues pending the development of a harmonized national policy framework. The directive was issued today by the Minister of Communications, Innovation and Digital Economy, Bosun Tijani, following a strategic meeting with the leadership of the Nigerian Communications Commission, NCC, National Information Technology Development Agency, NITDA, and the Nigeria Data Protection Commission, NDPC. In a public notice issued today by the ministry, Tijani revealed that the agencies will defer the implementation or enforcement of recently issued regulations, guidelines, codes and directives relating to internet platforms and other issues currently undergoing inter-agency policy harmonization. The minister, however, clarified that the directive does not affect statutory responsibilities of the respective agencies. He stated that improved regulatory coordination is essential to provide certainty for investors and operators while promoting innovation and consumer confidence. Tijani announced the establishment of a joint technical coordination committee comprising representatives of the NCC, NITDA and NDPC to coordinate stakeholder consultations and develop recommendations for harmonized national policy and governance framework. The federal government convened a high-level stakeholder engagement on the Lagos-Calabar Coastal Highway following an inspection tour of the project by the Minister of Works, David Umahi, and members of the National Assembly. As part of efforts to address environmental concerns and strengthen flood management along the corridor. During the inspection today, the minister dismissed claims that the coastal highway is responsible for floodings in parts of Lagos, insisting that the project is specifically designed to improve drainage and facilitate evacuation of floodwaters from shoreline communities. Umahi attributed the persistent flooding largely to indiscriminate refuse dumping, blocked drainage channels and manholes, and widespread violations of environmental regulations by some residents. Meanwhile, Lagos State Governor Babajide Sanwo-Olu commended President Bola Tinubu for initiating a transformative infrastructure project capable of boosting the nation's economy and improving citizens' quality of life. Their position was announced in a press release issued today by the Lagos State Government following a courtesy visit by the Minister of Works, David Umahi, and members of the National Assembly to Governor Sanwo-Olu. The Senate has mandated its Committee on Foreign Affairs to investigate the renewed wave of xenophobic attacks against Nigerians in South Africa and report back within 2 weeks to guide the federal government on appropriate diplomatic and policy responses. The resolution followed a motion sponsored by the representative of Cross River South Senatorial District, Senator Asukwo Ekpeyong,
during which lawmakers unanimously condemned the attacks that have claimed lives and destroyed properties of many Nigerians. The debate became heated during plenary today as several senators called for tougher measures against South Africa over the continued attacks on Nigerians. The representative of Bauchi Central Senatorial District, Senator Abdul Ningi, urged President Bola Tinubu to begin the process of severing diplomatic ties with South Africa if the attacks persist. In a related development, the Senate has rejected calls to nationalize South African-owned businesses, including mobile telephone network MTN and digital satellite television DSTV, in retaliation for the ongoing xenophobic attacks on Nigerians, even as it strongly condemns the violence and urges the federal government to intensify diplomatic efforts to protect Nigerians in the country. The Senate urged the federal government to ensure that perpetrators of these deadly acts are made to face the full wrath of the law, just as it has asked the government to secure written assurance about the safety of citizens from South Africa.

0: Commissioner of Police in Oyo, Olugbenga Bimbola, has pledged to strengthen security around tertiary institutions across the country as the National Association of Nigerian Students, NANS, called for deeper collaboration to safeguard students and campuses. The CP gave the assurance while receiving the group's National Financial Secretary, Comrade John Alao, alongside other student leaders, including the chairman of the NANS Joint Campus Council, JCC Oyosi Chapter, during a strategic courtesy visit to the police command headquarters in Ibadan. Abimbola described the safety of students and educational institutions as non-negotiable, assuring that the command would intensify intelligence gathering, routine patrols, and rapid response operations around campuses across Oyo State. He said the Nigeria Police Force remains committed to working closely with student bodies to tackle cultism, robbery, kidnapping, and other criminal activities capable of disrupting academic pursuit. The Independent National Electoral Commission, INEC, has introduced a self-service online voter registration platform for eligible first-time voters as part of efforts to improve accessibility, service delivery, and citizens' participation in the electoral process. The resident electoral commissioner in Nasarawa State, Mala Mohammed Abubakar Sadiq, disclosed this at a news briefing today in Lafia, the state capital. Abubakar Sadiq stated that the platform would become operational tomorrow, July 8th, through the Commission's continuous voter registration portal, where eligible citizens could access step-by-step registration guidelines. He said the platform would enable first-time voters to initiate and complete their voter registration process, including biometric capture, using their personal devices without physically visiting any INEC office. However, he noted that eligible voters who had begun the physical registration process are transferring their voting points or replacing stolen or defaced permanent voters' cards, PVCs, should visit INEC registration centers. And that's it on the national news for tonight. Before we end the news, here are the highlights. President Bola Tinubu pledged to replicate the massive infrastructure development underway in the Federal Capital Territory across the country, declaring that no part of Nigeria would be left behind in his administration's development agenda. Federal government directed the suspension of the implementation of new regulations affecting internet platforms, online intermediaries, and other cross-cutting digital economy issues pending the development of a harmonized national policy framework. Commissioner of Police in Oyo, Olugbenga Bimbola, pledged to strengthen security around tertiary institutions across the state as the National Association of Nigerian Students called for deeper collaboration to safeguard students and campuses. Independent National Electoral Commission introduced a self-service online voter registration platform for eligible first-time voters as part of efforts to improve accessibility, service delivery, and citizens' participation in the electoral process. The bulletin was compiled and edited by Kemi Sola Williams. Stay connected with us on all social media platforms at Wales Radio 893. 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I am Toluwaleke Ali. Thank you for listening. God bless you.
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Love. If there's one thing that every human being longs for, it is actually to be loved. Not for what we have, not for what we can give, but just simply for who we are. To be seen is to be loved. To be loved is to be seen. To be loved is to have someone notice when your smile is forced, when your silence is louder than your words, when your heart is carrying more than it lets on,

To be loved is when your heart is carrying more than it lets on. Love is one of life's greatest comforts. It reminds us that even in our weakest moments, we don't have to stand alone. It teaches us that strength is not always found in independence. Sometimes, strength, true strength, is found in allowing another heart to walk beside ours. Love is beautifully ordinary. It lives in the unexpected phone call that comes just at the right time. It's hidden in the "have you eaten" that sounds so simple, but yet carries so much care. It's found in waiting together at the hospital, celebrating together after good news, talk about love, holding hands through the difficult seasons of life, praying for someone else's happiness as though it was yours. And trust me, love isn't just about romance. It's about choosing someone every single day. Choosing patience over anger. Choosing understanding over assumptions. Choosing conversation over silence. And choosing grace over pride. Because every lasting relationship is built not just on passion, but on countless quiet decisions to keep showing up for each other. And trust me, love isn't measured by how loudly it is declared. It's measured by how faithfully it is lived. And the truth is, every one of us is you, and you as well. We're all carrying a story. Some hearts are overflowing with gratitude because love has found them. And some are trying to rebuild what was already broken. Some are learning to trust again. Some are discovering that healing is also a form of love. And somewhere is someone that is listening right now, quietly wishing someday, somehow, that love, the one that is so craved for, is going to find them at the right time. They will meet someone who will love them wholeheartedly. And if that person is you, don't worry. That person is definitely, definitely very close by, okay? And so tonight, welcome to Love Connect, right here on Wales Radio 89.3 FM, your preferred wholesome radio. And we're reaching you live from Wales Broadcasting House along Alafi Avenue, Oluyole Estate, Ibadan. And Love Connect tonight is going to be you and I walking hand in hand through the corridors of love. And on the show, we go through four different segments. First segment is the heart-to-heart segment, where we explore conversations that actually help to make love stronger. You know, basically everyday choices that actually help you to build a lasting relationship. And from there, we move on to the Vox Pop, and that's where we hear authentic opinions from everyday people. You know, different voices, different experiences, different perspectives, just contributing to that meaningful conversation about love. And then it will be time for the Lover's Corner. This is where you get to share your experience and your genuine relationship experiences, and to those who
are seeking advice, lovers who are at crossroads. Because, I mean, no matter how smooth or beautiful love is, sometimes it's not always as smooth as we think. Because, I mean, as beautiful as roses are, they have thorns. And so that's the segment where lovers who are at crossroads get to reach out to say, this is what is going on. How do I navigate? And then we listen and prefer, you know, very, very personal experiences or how to go about it. Solutions that can actually help them to figure out what is best. And finally, is that to my special person segment. That's the segment for our heartfelt shout outs, loving dedications, you know, words of appreciation and sincere messages. So those people that make our life brighter. And so tonight, again, you and I, from now up until 10:30 p.m., we will be walking the corridors of love together. Remember, love is more than a feeling. It's a choice. It's a journey. And trust me, it's a gift. My name is Toluwaleke Ali. You can simply just call me the Radio Princess. And it's such a pleasure to be right here again tonight. So yes, welcome to Love Connect on Wales Radio 89.3 FM.

0: All right, if you're just joining, welcome once again. 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And my name is Toluwalike Ali, the radio princess. And welcome to the first segment of the show tonight. This is the Heart to Heart segment. And tonight on the Heart to Heart segment, taking a look at one aspect of love. That has affected almost everyone at one point or the other. So our topic is jealousy. I know someone is already nodding right now as I've said jealousy. Like, yes, yes. Is it love's warning sign or it's a relationship poison? Is jealousy really proof that someone truly loves you? Or it's just a dangerous emotion that is capable of destroying even the healthiest of relationships? You know, a lot of times people would often say that, oh, if your partner is not jealous of you, it means that they don't love you. A man that truly loves you has to be jealous. A woman that truly loves you has to be jealous. In fact, Yoruba has a saying that obiriti oba jowu obe okindun, meaning that a woman that doesn't get jealous, her soup will not be delicious. And other people will argue that no, jealousy is just insecurity masked in love. But the truth is, weighing both, which one would you consider to be the real situation? Now, jealousy is just one of those oldest human emotions. It appears in marriage, dating relationships, friendships, families, even in workplaces, actually. It doesn't care whether you're young or old, whether you're rich or poor, whether you're a man or you're a woman. Anyone can experience jealousy. Anyone. All right. As much as, you know, a little jealousy may help us to cite certain problems that may need attention, excessive jealousy can actually become controlling, abusive, and emotionally exhausting. So, the question is, when then does jealousy become dangerous? So first off, let's take a look at what jealousy is. It is simply the emotional reaction that we experience when we fear losing someone or something important to another person. The emotional reaction that we experience when we fear losing someone or something important to another person. It has to be something important. Now, jealousy doesn't necessarily mean that, isn't about what is happening. Sometimes it's about what we believe might happen. Yes, so that means that sometimes jealousy is filled by imagination than even reality. So a lot of people confuse jealousy with envy. Jealousy is very different from envy. Jealousy is, I'm scared that someone else will take what I already have. All right. For instance, you can be scared that someone else can take your partner's attention. All right. That's jealousy. Now, why do people become jealous, or why does the emotion of jealousy come in? There are many reasons people get jealous. And number one is fear of losing someone. When you're scared of losing someone, perhaps you've been abandoned before. Maybe you have at some point in time experienced a certain heartbreak. That fear can make you start to suspect everything. Even when there's nothing wrong, you start to fear. You're scared that you don't want the same pattern to be repeated again. And so you fear losing that person. Number two is low self-esteem. people who don't believe that they are good enough oftentimes would assume that someone better will replace them. So instead of trusting love, they constantly expect rejection because of their self-esteem, because they believe that they are not good enough and there's somebody better out there who would eventually come to replace them. And then there's past betrayal. If you've been cheated on before, naturally, your brain becomes more alert. In fact, sometimes it can be too alert. You start to notice everything, every slight change, you notice it. In fact, it's so bad that you could even already preempt what can happen before it even happened. So past pain can actually make future trust very difficult, very difficult. Another reason people get jealous is because of past betrayal. And for some people, it's lack of communication. When couples stop talking openly, the mind just does the rest of it. Your mind begins to fill in the blanks or fill in the gap. You know how back then in school, you used to say, fill in the gap. Your mind begins to naturally fill in the blanks. And unfortunately, your mind is not going to fill it with the best of things. Matter of fact, your mind is just going to fill it with so much fear. So when there isn't communication anymore, then there's room for assumption. The mind will play on that. And then social media. Now, today's relationships face a challenge of social media, you know, the likes, the comments, the followership, the hidden online messages, friendships, late night chats, and all of those things. So that is also another huge reason for jealousy. All right. Now, is it every jealousy that is harmful? No. So we have healthy jealousy and we have the toxic jealousy. Now, the healthy jealousy can actually be a reminder that our relationship matters. It may encourage us to appreciate our partner more, spend quality time together, communicate more honestly, and protect the relationship from unnecessary risks. So simply, healthy jealousy is showing that you value the relationship, not that you want to be laying claims to, oh, I own you, I don't want you to do this, you cannot do that. But it is actually you placing value on the relationship that you have. So what are the traits or the characteristics of healthy jealousy? It's usually temporary, so it's not something that is always there. It could just be, you know, for a moment, all right? It could just be for a moment. It's temporary. Number two is, it is respectful. It's respectful. Healthy jealousy is going to respect you. It's not going to insult you because of ideas in the head. Healthy jealousy is calm. It's open to discussion. It's based on facts, not based on assumptions. And it usually encourages conversation instead of fights and conflicts. So, for example, if your partner notices that someone is becoming unusually close to you, instead of, you're getting close to this person, and, you know, all of those shouts, it's just conversation. I notice that this person is getting unusually close to you, and sincerely, I'm not very comfortable with it. Is this something that I should know? Can we talk about it? That's more emotionally mature than the shouts and everything. All right. And so on the other side of the healthy jealousy is the toxic jealousy. Now, toxic jealousy isn't love. As a matter of fact, it's not even about love. It's more about control. It's more about control disguised as affection. All right. So oftentimes it looks like affection, but it's not affection. All right. If I not love you, I will not be jealous now. It's because I care for you. That's why now love and control are not the same thing. So for the signs of toxic jealousy, there's constant accusations, even when there's nothing to worry about. You're still going to get accused. Checking phones without permission, monitoring social media, demanding passwords, tracking someone's location every minute, isolating your partner from family and friends. And it's not like I don't want her to mingle with her family and friends. I'm just saying that she should be, I mean, she's mine now. She's supposed to put all of her attention on me. Extreme possessiveness, frequent manipulation, emotional manipulation, making someone feel guilty for living a normal life. Now, all of these behaviors can actually destroy trust. So when it gets to the point that jealousy becomes toxic, what happens? Your relationship will start to suffer. Communication breaks down. Trust is going to just go out the window. And then you find yourselves arguing all the time. You're stressed. Your mental health will start to suffer. And so rather than feeling loved, people begin to feel trapped in their own relationship. So it's no longer healthy. All right. So what are the signs that you might actually be the jealous partner? Now, this is something that you need to reflect on. So you ask yourself certain questions, all right? Do you find yourself comparing yourself to other people? Do you become angry when your partner spends time with friends? Do you find yourself always assuming the worst? Do you repeatedly ask where they are? Do you secretly check their phone? Do you become upset whenever they receive compliments from other people? If it is actually yes, then it's time for you to work on yourself. It's time for you to work on your emotional security. So how then can you manage jealousy? How do you manage it? Number one is to build your self-confidence. The more secure you become, the less threatened you will feel. So you need to build your confidence. You need to be more confident in yourself. All right? Then communicate honestly. So instead of accusing your partner, express your feelings in a calm manner. All right? Oh, I don't feel comfortable when you do this. Instead of, oh, you definitely are cheating. You are doing this. Why are you laughing? Why are you sending laughing emoji? It's because you want to cheat with her. That's why you're sending laughing emoji. Now, just communicate in a more honest way. And avoid assumptions. Just ask questions. Don't create stories in your mind without evidence. Yes, I know that you're saying it right now, but she knows that I'm an overthinker now. She knows that I overthink a lot, yes. But try as much as possible to not always overthink the worst of things, all right? And then set healthy boundaries. Agree together on acceptable behaviors. Your relationship will get stronger when your expectations are pretty clear. Then don't compare relationships. Every relationship is unique. Trust me. When it comes to relationships, there's no one cap fits all. There's nothing like that. Comparing your relationship to another person's relationship or the relationship that you see online will create an unrealistic expectation in your head. And as much as possible, it's important that you know that people usually will post their happiest moments. It's rare for you to see somebody only post at their lowest. They post when they are happiest. Post when they take the best of pictures, when they do the best of videos and all of that. Not their arguments. So don't compare relationships. And then, if you think that it's a whole lot, it's too much for you to handle, then seek professional help. If it becomes overwhelming, then counseling is very important. It can help you to rebuild trust. So there's no shame, right? There's nothing to be ashamed of to when it comes to you seeking guidance or seeking professional help as much as possible. All right? So that is that on jealousy and what it actually really does to your relationship. But before we wrap up on that, let us get on to the Vox Pop segment of the show. And, you know, the question today is actually also based off this conversation about jealousy. And the question is simply, is jealousy a proof of love? So let's go here. People's opinion about whether or not jealousy is actually a proof of love.
1: Princess Tonualike, jealousy is not a proof of love. In my own way, jealousy, I assume jealousy is a form of insecurity. When you are not confident about yourself in a relationship, you get jealous unnecessarily. Love is not supposed to be jealous. It's supposed to be accommodating, caring, and trusting.
2: Good evening. Is jealousy a proof of love? I don't think so. Jealousy stems from distrust. And when you don't trust who you are with, then you should not be with them. Jealousy is far from being a proof of love. Some people think jealousy is cute. Jealousy is actually different from joking around with some things or something, but jealousy, like, from the real meaning of jealousy, it is hazardous, because it can cause anything negative. Once a partner is jealous, then they can do and undo. So to avoid unforeseen occurrences, I don't support jealousy as a proof of love.
3: Is jealousy proof of love? I don't think jealousy is proof of love. I think it's proof that someone feels they have something to lose. Love and jealousy are two different emotions. Now, if someone loves you, they may feel jealous from time to time because they are afraid of losing the relationship, or they feel insecure in a particular moment. That's human. But the jealousy itself isn't what proves the love. What really proves love is how the person behaves. Do they trust you? Do they respect your boundaries? Can they communicate their feelings without trying to control you? Those things are much stronger signs of love than simply being jealous. There's also a difference between healthy and unhealthy jealousy. Healthy jealousy sounds like, I felt a little uncomfortable about that situation. Can we talk about it? It opens the door for honest communication. Unhealthy jealousy, on the other hand, becomes controlling. It leads to accusation, checking phones, monitoring your movements, or trying to stop you from seeing friends and family. That's not love. That's insecurity being expressed in a harmful way. But on the flip side, someone who isn't jealous at all doesn't necessarily love you less. They may simply feel secure in a relationship and trust both themselves and their partner. In fact, trust is often a better indicator of a healthy relationship than jealousy. So, in my opinion, jealousy is a normal human emotion, but it's not a measuring stick for love. The real question isn't whether someone gets jealous, it's how they handle that jealousy. If they respond with honesty, maturity, and communication, the relationship is more likely to grow. If they respond with control and suspicion, then the issue isn't love. It's fair. It's fair. So, no, jealousy isn't proof of love. Love is proven through trust, respect, commitment, and the way two people choose to treat each other every single day.
4: Jealousy is not a proof of love. A secured individual should be caring and should be concerned about who is our partner relates with. Jealousy is the negative type of that character trait. Identifying which is important, and I think that's what people should look out for. And not really be jealous. Not being jealous or being jealous does not mean one loves or doesn't love.
5: Okay, this is a very tricky question if you ask me. Is jealousy a proof of love? Okay, I'd say that when it comes to this question, there's no straight answer to it for me, because I understand that there's this part of loving somebody that wants you to always have that person in your corner, always have that person for yourself, by your side, doing everything for you, being in your space. There's also the part of it's going in the negative direction, like the extreme of you can't stand this person talking to the opposite gender, you can't stand this person being far away from you too long. And so I would say that it boils down to trust, right? Because if I trust my partner, for instance, I know that, of course, there are certain boundaries that we must have established. There are certain things that he cannot do. There are also certain things that I will not do on my end. So if we have those boundaries and I trust my partner, of course, I believe I don't have to be jealous, right? I don't have to give myself unnecessary heart attacks and hypertension, because it's not necessary. But yes, if I feel like maybe he oversteps those boundaries, I can feel a little jealous, like, why is this happening? Why are you texting this person this late? You're not supposed to be doing that. So I'll just say that it comes down to how much boundaries we have built or we have clearly established in the relationship. If I know that I'm not supposed to do certain things and my partner is not going to do the same, I mean, I don't have to be jealous of anything. I know that we always have the need to travel, meet other women, do other things, work with people. And my mind is at rest, knowing fully well that this person cannot do X, Y, Z, right? And you can also trust that I will not do such things on my end. So he doesn't have to be jealous, right? He doesn't have to get to that extreme of where you do a video call. I mean, at that point, I mean, that's ridiculous if you ask me. But yeah, sometimes you can just be like, babe, you're spending so much time with this person. I know you can just, well, it shouldn't be a major thing. If it is a major thing in a relationship, I just believe that it's either there's not been clear and established boundaries or there's lack of trust. It's one of those two.
2: I want to believe that jealousy is in stages. We have the safe jealousy and we have the unsafe jealousy. And I also like to believe that there is only a thin line between the unsafe jealousy and the and obsession. Yeah, there's a thin line between unsafe jealousy and obsession. When your partner constantly controls the person you speak with, the person you go out with, your friends, you know, and when he starts to exhibit some kind of character just because is jealous, you know, and you're like, you know, I'm so in love with you and I get jealous when you do this or when you do that. And then he starts to exhibit some very toxic behavior. And then yeah, I don't want that kind of jealousy. But yeah, you know, mild jealousy means that whatever your partner feels for you supersedes every other thing. So yeah, I think I can make do with that kind of jealousy. I'm still trying to look for words to explain the safe jealousy, but it should just be, no, I just don't want anything toxic. I don't want, yeah, fine, a man is supposed to be the leader. A man is actually the leader. But please don't control my every move. Don't make me feel, is it insecure now? I just want to be secure that, okay, I'm in love with you, you're in love with me. Maybe we are a bit obsessed with each other, but please, don't just cross the line, Sha. Don't cross the line. So yeah, I feel like, yes. So I'm agreeing to an extent that jealousy proves love, but when it becomes very toxic, nah, I'll opt out straight up.
6: Well, yeah, I think jealousy shouldn't be a proof of love. It is just an emotion that comes with love. Not everybody does. I think everybody gets jealous at some point. But when it is not controlled, when it becomes obsessive, when it becomes too much, and then it gets out of hand. But I feel anybody that genuinely loves or cares for someone will at some point feel jealous. Yes. And the way you handle jealousy matters as well. There should be trust, there should be respect in the relationship. And if the fear or if the jealousy is communicated properly, it can be handled well and controlled. Every doubt will be cleared, right? So jealousy is not a proof of love. It's just something that comes with being in love. And it shouldn't be too much. It should be controlled. And it should also be communicated with the partner or the spouse. Yeah.
7: Good evening, I'm Hadi Bisayo by name, and it's so good to be here on the show tonight. So very quickly, I just want to share my two cents on the question asked, is jealousy a proof of love? I would say no, a capital no to that. Because love to me isn't a possession, a jealousy or a control. Neither is it a feeling that comes and goes. But I would say love is a deep care or value that you feel for someone. A lot of people hide under the umbrella of not wanting to lose their partner. Hence the constant checking of phones, isolating them from friends, monitoring every of their movements, which I am going to tag as the highest level of insecurity. And that can sometimes be quite dangerous and unhealthy. I say this all the time, that relationship or marriage isn't a prison yard or a cage. Because you're in a relationship or a marriage, doesn't mean you shouldn't do the things that you love to do. You don't share things with people that you feel like you need to share them with, because you don't want your partner to feel some type of way. You don't want your partner to be feeling insecure because you know he's a jealous person. In fact, that kind of relationship is unhealthy. It's so unhealthy. So in a nutshell, I'll say that jealousy isn't a proof of love. Instead, it is a relationship poison. Thank you.
8: So we are talking about, is jealousy a proof of love? Well, to some extent, I would say, yeah, because being jealous is actually looking out for your partner, caring for them, yeah. Maybe not a very, but if you don't like someone, I don't think you can actually be jealous. So when it is too much, that's when toxicity comes in. So I think that's where everybody runs for their life. But at the same time, jealousy, yeah, it's a proof of love. To some extent, yes, I'll go for that.
2: Okay, so the question is jealousy a proof of love? And personally, I find it cute when a guy is actually jealous. He wants to know who his lady is with, the classmate she's speaking to, the guy she sees on the road and keeps eye. So it's a sign of actually genuinely loving the lady for me. But if it is taken out of hand to the extent of stalking and something else, then that is a big warning sign. Because why would you be with a lady or why would you be with a man and you're not bothered about the next person she's seeing? I find you might want to form ad guy, like you trust your lady, but there should be something that pricks you, like, okay, my baby's attractive, so of course, probably this is what the other man is seeing in her. This is what the other lady is seeing in him. So it's healthy. When it is healthy, rather, it's a good thing, yeah? But it becomes a warning sign when it gets out of hand, when the guy becomes so, okay, I want to know the next person you're speaking with. When he calls, I've had so many funny stories. A guy calling a lady in the night, wanting to know if she sleeps at home and stuff like that. So it could be a warning sign if it gets out of hand. And it becomes a relationship poison. When you begin to think you can control your woman, because I feel in the relationship there should be an idea of trust. The man should trust his woman, the woman should trust his man. But I'll be lying if I'm saying that there is no form of jealousy at some point or the other in the relationship. Healthy jealousy, yes, but when it gets out of hand, it's a big no, a very big no, and a red flag. Yeah, I think that's it from jealousy.
0: All right, and there you have it, the conversation on jealousy tonight. And you know, as much as possible, there are people mentioned that, oh yes, jealousy, of course. So that's vox pop, you know, person said, oh, I actually personally like it when a man, I find it cute when a man is jealous, but not excessively jealous. Now the truth is, love should make you feel safe. You don't have to constantly be afraid. Love is supposed to inspire trust. It shouldn't be an endless investigation on whatever is going on. Jealousy can sometimes be a warning sign that something needs attention. But when jealousy becomes controlling, it becomes obsessive or abusive, then it stops protecting love. Matter of fact, it starts to destroy it. Now, the healthiest relationships are not without challenges. They are the ones that people choose honesty over suspicion. You choose communication over assumptions. And then you choose to trust over fear. All right? So I do hope that this helps you to also reflect on your own relationship and have a way of expressing love in a much healthier way. All right? Okay, and that's all on first segment of the show tonight. 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

And right about now, it's time for us to get on to the Lovers Corner. This evening, we have a man in the corner. It says, Dear Love Connect, I never imagined I would one day ask strangers whether I should take my wife back after everything that happened. We've been married for 11 years and we have two beautiful children together. When we got married, life was good. I worked hard and God blessed my business beyond my expectations. I wasn't a perfect husband, but I made sure my wife lacked nothing. I paid for my wife's university education, helped her start a business, bought her a car, employed a driver, and built a comfortable life for us. Seeing my family happy was everything to me. Then I made the biggest mistake of my life. A business opportunity took me to China for training and expansion. I poured almost all my savings into it, believing it would secure an even better future for my family. Instead, everything collapsed. I was defrauded. My investments disappeared and I came back to Nigeria almost empty-handed. From there, life became a nightmare. I sold one property after another just to keep food on our table. I sold my cars. I watched everything I had worked for disappear before my eyes. Yet every morning, I woke up determined to keep my family together. Even when there was almost nothing left, I still found ways to provide. And then another deal came. I truly believed it would change everything. So I borrowed, invested again, and I was scammed for the second time. For about 2 weeks, I couldn't even recognize myself. I barely slept, barely ate. I was emotionally exhausted and financially broken. That was when my wife left. There was no fight, no shouting. She simply told me she wanted to visit a relative for a few days

were the darkest days of my life. I wasn't grieving my finances. I was grieving my family. The woman I thought would stand beside me through, for better, for worse, disappeared the moment life became unbearable. It's almost 3 years now. And by God's grace, life has smiled on me again. I started from scratch, rebuilt my business, and today I'm doing even better than before. I have my children back with me, and they are doing well. Now, my wife wants to return. She has been calling, crying, and apologizing. She says she made the biggest mistake of her life. She says she was scared, confused, and allowed people to influence her. She wants us to become a family again. The problem is, I don't know if my heart can ever trust her again. Some people keep telling me to forgive her. After all, she's the mother of my children. Others say if she could abandon me when I lost everything, she could do it again. I still care about her, but the pain she left behind hasn't completely healed. Love Connect. Should I give my marriage another chance because she's the mother of my children? Or should I close this chapter of my life and move on for good? I will be listening. 0916-893-1000. 0916-893-1000. Or 0915-333-4893. 0915-333-4893. Or you can call 0911-333-3893. 0911-333-3893. Those are the phone lines for you to call to be a part of the show tonight. He was married for 11 years to his beloved wife, who he thought at the time would be with him through thick and thin. He did everything possible when things were actually thick for him. Sent her through school, started a business for her. He made sure he did everything just for her to be good. In fact, he even had a personal driver, you know, who usually drove her around. All because every single time, his top priority was his family being happy. And as much as possible, he says that he never lets them suffer for anything. Seeing them happy actually gave him so much joy and happiness. But then, the first blow of thin came when he lost everything he had to a business that didn't work out. It was scammed. And though, you know, she was still there, he was trying, sold properties, everything that he could just to keep them afloat. And then another business opportunity came. He decided to take the risk. I mean, if this works out, we are going to bounce back. Unfortunately, he said, despite the fact that he borrowed, went up and down, he still was scammed again. And at that time, his wife left. She didn't even fight him. She just told him, I'll be taking the children to, you know, my relative's place and then we'll come back later. And just like that, she went and never came back. 3 years down the line, he's back on his feet. Matter of fact, even better than he was before. His children are with him now and he's taking very good care of them. But she wants to return. She's been crying, apologizing, begging that, she only listened to the advice of the wrong people. And that was why she left when she did. Besides, she was scared. And after 3 years, she wants to come back. And so he's asking, what should he do? Because despite the fact that he still cares about her, he can't bring himself to trust her again. As much as some people are saying, she's still the mother of your children, just take her back. So some people are also telling him that she left you before, she will leave you again. And so he's really confused. What should he do? 0916-893-1000. 0916-893-1000.

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0: Hello.
1: Hello, good evening.
0: Hello, good evening. What's your name, and where are you calling from?
1: This is Mr. Adeolu Kayode from Kuala Kata.
0: Welcome to the show, sir.
1: I think it depends on how the husband, how he can consider, you know.
0: Okay.
1: If he studied her study for a month, short, there is no assurance that the woman will go back if she sees anything that is attractive.
0: Hmm.
1: Yeah, because at least what made her to leave, to what made her left before? So it's to say the place that she went to is rosy. She won't remember coming back now.
0: Hmm.
1: But because the place is not rosy for her, that's why you could remember that there's a place for her to come back to. And maybe she has been told that things are now rosy at the former place. May God help you, Mama Wolf. So, have a nice night.
0: Thank you so much. Thank you so much. 0916-893-1000. 0915-333-4893 or 0911-333-893. Those are the phone lines for you to call to be a part of the show. The question is, what should he do at this point in time? What should he do? All right, let's take this one from Ayobami. Ayobami says, another chance, K. Bro, she never loved you. Because what happened to our covering up when things went out? It's not as if you were irresponsible all along. Life only happened. You're not different from... Okay, I won't say that. If you take her back. All right, thank you so much, Ayobami. 0916-893-1000. 0915-333-4893 or 0911-333-893. Those are the phone lines for you to call to be a part of the show. The question is, at this point in time, what should he do? Right, if you're just joining, this is... Okay, we have a call. Hello?
2: Hello?
0: Hello? 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Alright, do well to call back. 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
2: Hello, good evening.
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2: This is Matthew from Ibadan.
0: Welcome to the show, Matthew.
2: I hear this story and I guess he should forgive her and turn her back because he has he's a family man and, you know, women totally are tendent, so he should forgive him, her as a Christian.
0: Hmm.
2: Because no matter what, you know, as I said, women are all dependent. So you should forgive her and make a family.
0: Okay. All right. Thank you so much, Matthew. All right. Uluwato Biloba says, I think the biggest issue here right now is not taking her back. Of course, yes, it can give the marriage a chance again. But the thing is, it's not just going to happen. A lot of things has to go inside. They need to talk to counselors. They need to let the families come together again. And honestly, it needs an explanation. Yes, I understand that can come. You know, what the man experienced is not something that is easy, especially that she had experienced luxury in court. You know how hard it is to move from experiencing luxury to getting nothing. And that could have, she could have just pleaded if it wasn't, okay, I'm trying to get that, okay. Okay, she says, what if he wasn't letting her know about his businesses, or maybe she is not being carried along? You know, those kind of things can actually happen between couples. So you can actually, you know, maybe shake it off as someone who just didn't want her to be involved. But then there should be conversations. It's not just about accepting her back. Conversations need to be had. It will need to sit down and actually have a conversation with her and then talk to counselors. A lot of things has to be done if he truly still loves his wife, which he obviously does. All right, 0916-893-1000. 0915-333-4893 or 0911-333-893. Those are the phone lines for you to call to be a part of the show this evening. The question is, what should this man do at this point? It says, their love connect. I never imagined I would one day ask strangers if whether I should take my wife back after everything that happened. We've been married for 11 years and we have two beautiful children together. When we got married, life was good. I worked hard and God blessed my business beyond my expectations. I wasn't a perfect husband, but I made sure my family lacked nothing. I paid for my wife's university education, helped her start a business, bought her a car, employed a driver, and built a comfortable life for us. Seeing my family happy was everything to me. Then, I made the biggest mistake of my life. A business opportunity took me to China for training and expansion, and I poured almost all my savings into it, believing that it would secure an even better future for my family. Instead, everything collapsed. I was defrauded and my investments disappeared. So I came back to Nigeria almost empty-handed. From there, life became a nightmare. I sold one property after another just to keep food on our table. I sold my cars and I watched everything I had worked for disappear before my eyes. Yet every morning, I woke up determined to keep my family together. Even when there was almost nothing left, I still found ways to provide. Then another deal came. I truly believed it would change everything. I borrowed, invested again, and I was scammed for the second time. For about 2 weeks, I couldn't recognize myself. I barely slept, barely ate. I was emotionally exhausted and financially broken. That was when my wife left. There was no fight, no shouting. She simply told me she wanted to visit a relative for a few days, and she packed her things, took her children, and never came back. Those were the darkest days of my life. I wasn't just grieving my finances. I was grieving my family. The woman I thought would stand beside me through for better for worse disappeared the moment life became unbearable. It's been almost 3 years now. By God's grace, life has smiled on me again. I started from scratch, rebuilt my business, and today I'm doing even better than before. I have my children back with me, and they are doing well. And now my wife wants to return. She says she made the biggest mistake of her life. She says she was scared, confused, and allowed people to influence her. She wants us to become a family again. The problem is, I don't know if my heart can ever trust her again. Some people keep telling me to forgive her. After all, she's the mother of my children. Others say that if she could abandon me when I lost everything once, she could do it again. I still care about her, but the pain she left behind hasn't completely healed. Love Connect. Should I give my marriage another chance because she's the mother of my children? Or should I close this chapter of my life and move on for good? I will be listening. 0916-893-1000. 0915-333-4893. Or 0911-333-3893. Those are the phone lines for you to call to be a part of the show tonight. And you can drop your text messages on those lines as well. 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

0: Hello. Hello.
1: Hello. Hello. Good evening.
0: Good evening.
1: This is Mr. Adeolu Kayode.
0: Okay.
1: I've heard the story well.
0: Okay.
1: Now, what I suggest is that the man should give whatever he has in his capacity to give to her, to be managing, to be living on her own. I mean the wife to be living on her own. Such woman, the manager of, yes, is a sign of on how should I put it? The woman is not loyal at all. God allows such a thing to happen in order to let the man know what kind of woman she is. Yes. So not any. If there is any another trial now, the woman will surely leave. She will leave it alone again. It is better for him to keep her probably in another apartment entirely. Whatever she likes, let her be free later. At least where she went to. She no other man. She can no touch. She another man, no touch. So that's Jerry. Make the man go find the way to be managing himself. I don't think he should remarry. No. But as a man, you should know what is good for you. Thank you.
0: All right. Thank you so much once again, Mr. Adeolu Kayode. 0916-893-1000, 0915-333-4893, or 0911-333-3893. Farida says, "It should forgive her, but not accept her back. She's the mother of his children. Yes, we know. But in this case, his happiness comes first. I would advise him to do a test for her by pretending he has gone bankrupt again. Let's see if she will stay. And if she doesn't, that means he should stay away from her and take care of her because she's his children's mother." All right. Thank you so much for that, Farida. Let's take this one. Okay. Amokwe says, "If those moments she left him, she was not with another or seeing another man, it should forgive, because sometimes life is so hard that we won't know when we are making decisions." All right, yeah, thank you so much. 0916-893-1000, 0915-333-4893, 0911-333-3893. A writer, this is from Victoria, and she says, "Sometimes it's not always the way they explain it. It happened the first time as she didn't leave. What if the wife has been given advice, say, make you no do am, and he didn't listen?" Okay. Also, she's saying that what if the woman has actually been, the wife has been giving him advice not to do the second business that went bankrupt, and then he did it, he didn't listen, and it happened again. Said it, she can actually, okay, she says, I can so much relate to this because, that's what brought me to this point. Sometimes it could be that the man didn't listen to advice and then the woman couldn't take it again. Don't get me wrong, that does invalidate her leaving, but then no one wants to suffer. Since it has happened before and she didn't leave, there must have been something that happened. Thank you so much for that message. Okay, so Adebanji says, my candid advice, did he die when the wife left? If not, he won't die if he allows her go. He should close the chapter and move on. She left when he needed her the most. But in all of this, is at the center of it. Whatever anyone says, it will still follow his heart. To put mouth for love matter, they get that to be. All right, thank you so much, Adebanji. Okay, so Ibiyemi says she isn't coming back because of anything other than to take your life, as you survived her first attempt at that. She has closed the chapter, so don't reopen it. Thank you. All right, thank you so much for that. 0916-893-1000, 0915-333-4893, or 0911-333-893. Those are the phone lines for you to call to be a part of the show.

Right, welcome to the final segment of the show tonight. This is the To My Special Person segment. And of course, this is a segment where you get to put a call through to the studio, or drop a text message or a WhatsApp message giving your heartfelt shout out, appreciation, words of encouragement, whatever it is, to your lover. So all you have to do is to either put a call through to the studio, send a text message or a WhatsApp message saying and giving your special, special shout out to your partner. Okay? So yes, that is what this segment is for. You could also request for a love song, you know, for them, just something to help them know that you actually, truly and deeply love them. Because sometimes love is not just about, you know, saying, oh, you should know now. She should know that I love her. Oh, you should know that I love him. Sometimes it just has to be said and said out loud. So yes, from now to the next 10 minutes, I'm just going to be taking your messages, your shout outs to your lover. Okay? 0916-893-1000. 0916-893-1000. Or 0915-333-4893. 0915-333-4893. You can also call 0911-333-3893. 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

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This is it to my special person segment where you get to make a special shout out to your lover and also request for a song just to express how you feel to them. All right. And I have this message here from Bami, and Bami says, please play me Caricature by Fola for my baby girl. All right. So I will do that. Another one. Okay. This is from Aki, and Aki says, I just want to tell my baby that I love her so much. She means the world to me. Please play Ayomoife by Shola Alison to tell her how much I love her. All right. We'll be playing those two songs for both of you, for Bami and for Aki. All right. You can also still send in your own shout out to your partner. We have a few more minutes to go on the show. 0916-893-1000, 0915-333-4893, or 0911-333-893.

All right, it's been an amazing time on the show tonight. It's been such a great time on the show tonight. Yes, quickly on Facebook, Ojaso Olamileko says, evening, good evening to you, Suleiman Sherif. Thank you so much for commenting. Abiodun Comfort Idol says, good evening to you too. Adebayo Timlayin, T-Money says, T-Money Baba from Iyano Fadipe Academy. Thank you so much for watching live. All right, and it's about time for me to pack my bag to leave the studio this evening. All right. So yes, this would be my, my bye on the show tonight. And I would just say, for the man, I would say that it's actually very important that you, yes, forgiveness is very important. Please go ahead and forgive. But sometimes in certain situations, you need to actually reconsider and sit down to think about it. Forgiveness doesn't necessarily mean that, you know, you give people room to just come back into your life and walk out of your life as they want. All right. Yes, love was there before. It still might be there, but it's important that you sit down and actually think about it properly. Even if you're going to accept her back, let there be conversations. Like Toby said, there's a need for the family to be involved. In the first instance, where were the family members when she left at first? What did they say? What was their reaction like? If their reaction was very supportive of her just leaving without saying anything, then you already have your answer. All right, but just make sure that you think about it properly. And here is where Love Connect ends for tonight. But not to worry, next Tuesday again we meet from 9 p.m. up until 10:30 p.m. Thank you so much for joining the show tonight. Coming up next is Titi Jawo from 10:30 up until 12 midnight. Enjoy the rest of your night. My name is Toluwaleke Ali, the Radio Princess. Follow me across socials at I Am Radio Princess. Bye.

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3: 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It's 2 minutes past 12. It's 12:02 a.m. And at this point, we need to appreciate every one of you, our esteemed listeners within Oyo State, Ibadan, and in diaspora, to those listening via online directives. Well, we will be coming up again 5 a.m. today, and the special grace of God, be ready again to refresh your listening pleasure with quality and awesome content. On behalf of the Chief Executive Officer, Evangelist Mrs. Lillian Badimosi, I wish you a sweet dream. Good night. God bless you.
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Edian will be you. Bronya Brandy in a brand to Mamre. Edian will be you, Siake. Edian will be here. Bronya Brandy in a room, Cookway.

was here, dear, and I put a word here. What's your friend here? Yes, I put out. What's that? You know, I'm one. Swain, I don't say. If you have me,